0: on Gadigal Country, Sydney, while it's 15 and partly cloudy on Ngunnawal and Ngambri Country, Canberra, 16 and a shower or two in Melbourne, and cloudy in Nipalina, Hobart with a max of 11 degrees, a top of 16 and mostly sunny in Tarndanya, Adelaide, sunny and 21 degrees in Borley, Perth, and sunny in Garamilla, Darwin with a top of 32 degrees. And that's been the latest from NIRS News.
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it's a bad father and it's past. I got clock now on my radio. Wednesday, June the 24th. Happy hump day, everybody. Let's have a look at the weather, shall we? It's about 9.5 degrees out there at the moment, and it's going to get all the way up to 21 degrees today here in Boorloo. It'll be sunny, the chance of a bit of fog around the hills earlier this morning. Winds will be nor-easterly, 15 to 20 kilometres per hour, becoming light in the middle of the day, and then becoming east to nor-easterly, 15 to 20 kilometres per hour in the late evening. The fire danger will be moderate, UV moderate as well, and a minimum of 9 degrees tonight, and then back up to 22 degrees and sunny for Thursday. Enjoy that while it lasts. And then 18 degrees and showers for Friday and Saturday and Sunday and Monday, and 17 degrees and showers for Tuesday. Don't forget the SMS line if you wish to participate this morning, 0476797601. Questions, comments, requests, go right ahead. The genocide continues over there in Gaza. There are strange things afoot in Crimea. Iran is not playing games anymore. And the disunited states is... Well, they're off on their own tangent, really. Not paying attention to anyone else in the world. Everyone else is screaming at them while they sit there twiddling their thumbs. Here's Black Poet, Here I Go. I was

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1: It's 15 minutes past 8 o'clock. I've got Belinda from Main Rose Traffic on the line. Morning, Belinda. What's happening out there?
2: Good morning to you, Mark. We're down to just the one breakdown, which is pretty amazing after all that's gone on this morning. Roe Highway southbound at Welshpool Road East in Welshpool. There's a couple of cars in the left emergency lane, but the left lane there is closed by incident response and traffic is slow on the approach. Please proceed with caution through there. The southbound run on the freeways is under speed at the Burns Beach Road merge and then from Warwick Road right through to Millpoint Road. Heading northbound on Kwinana Freeway, it is busy at Thomas Road and Armidale Road through to Cranford Avenue. The Graham Farmer Freeway is still travelling quite nicely, as is the Northbridge Tunnel. Please drive safely this morning. That's the latest from Main Road.
1: Thank you, Belinda. Okay, guys, let's have a quick look at the SMS line. Plenty of room for yours. Still a bit of time left as well. Here's Midnight Oil, Blue Sky Mine.

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1: You certainly are. It's about 20 minutes past 8 o'clock now on Noongar Radio. Wednesday, June 24th. Happy Hump Day, everybody. You've still got a bit of time left if you wish to participate, so go right ahead. 0476 797 601. News coming up shortly is Aerosmith. Jeez, got a gun.

0: life.
1: Kaya, Jerry Matera.
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2: On paper, we look wealthy, but for many Noongars, it's hard to see.
1: Noongar 2050 is a wealth creation strategy that will ensure every Noongar is not left behind.
2: Maranda is a community gathering for all Noongars to unite and decide what comes next for our mob on our Budja.
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8: This is Air News Western Australia, I'm Lee Harrison. There are fears the H5N1 strain of bird flu may now have been found in South Australia. Two dead sub-Antarctic birds have been discovered at Fowler's Bay, 1,200 kilometres from Esperance, where two confirmed cases of the virus first raised the alarm. Rod Keogh was running along the bay when he discovered the birds.
9: For me to see the birds on the beach, a pelagic bird on the beach, as close to Western Australia as this, it's just worth reporting.
8: They've been sent away for testing. There are 11 pending cases in WA, including a giant petrel found in Geraldton and a cormorant in Perth, both migratory birds. Police are offering a $1 million reward for information which helps them solve a double homicide in Albany. 69-year-old Erica Coyne and her 50-year-old son Lloyd Mitchell were found with serious injuries inside their Spencer Park unit in February. They both died from their injuries. Mary Eads, the daughter and sister of the victims, says she's hopeful this reward will help get them the answers they need.
10: There is no closure. It's not going to bring my mum and my brother back, but people need to be held accountable. Please come forward if you know anything, even the smallest thing. That could be something. It might seem insignificant to them, but to the police it may be something that could, you know, give us answers, because that's all we want. We want answers.
8: The Energy and Decarbonisation Minister says the latest report on the state's energy grid proves its plan to close Collie's coal power plant next year is viable. The country's independent energy manager has found more than 1,000 megawatts of new electricity generation and storage is expected in WA by 2031, bolstered by the high uptake of household solar and batteries. Amber Jade Sanderson says despite the positive outlook, the government won't close coal stations early and is ensuring jobs in new industries for their workers.
11: We will exit the state-owned coal by 2030. This report will be quite confronting for the guys working in the power station. Those coal-fired power stations, and they know this, they're at the end of their technical life. They're 30 and 40 years old. The longer we keep them, the more power prices will go up.
8: The sport now cutting the AFL season to 20 games before a three-week group stage reportedly has favour among club chief executives. Four different options were put to club bosses this week for the competition structure once Tasmania enters in 2028. Brownlow medalist James Hurd says the fixture is crying out for change.
12: We're not a 12-team competition based in Victoria anymore. We're an 18-team competition. We're going to 19 teams. We need more TV dollars. We're competing against entertainment. We're competing against rugby league, competing against all sorts of sports. If we don't change, yeah, I think we'll get left behind.
8: And West Coast Eagles player Malachi Champion has been cleared of serious misconduct by the Waffle Tribunal following an incident in Round 10 against Swan Districts. The alleged nose-blowing incident involving Swans defender Sebastian Bright occurred during the second quarter of the game. Champion was referred directly to the tribunal, which has found the evidence against him was inconclusive. He's free to play in this weekend's AFL game against Carlton at Marvel Stadium, as well as the Waffle. This is Air News Western Australia.
13: I'm Stephen Vigram, and this is Noongar Radio.

The Democrat convention has converted to Judaism and promised to kill as many Palestinian children as possible in the next battle. Please play Eve of Destruction, Mark, so we with a heart can cry, Tony. I have some comments to make on that. I do. See, the best that we can hope for, well, we've almost achieved. Now, the best that we can hope for with a president of such a powerful country is that he is, up to the task. That's if he was a good president. But when he's a bad president, I think we've almost got what we really need. Incompetence, illiteracy, and one dumb thing after another. It seems to me the American people may well be waking up. I'm seeing a lot of the waking up on social media, that's for sure. Here's Survivor. I can't hold back.

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1: It's about 16 and a half minutes to 9 o'clock and I've got Belinda from Main Rose Trapping on the line. Morning, Belinda. What's happening out there?
2: Good morning, Mark. There's not a lot happening, which is great news, but the freeways are holding a lot of congestion. That southbound run is under speed from Warwick Road right through to Vincent Street, and Kwinana Freeway northbound is still busy between Farrington Road and right through until Millpoint Road. Few CBD hotspots to look out for: William Street between St George's Terrace and Mount Spate Road, Geoffrey Bolton Avenue and Mount Spate Road in both directions at Mill Street. Please drive safely this morning. That's the latest from Main Roads.
1: Thank you, Belinda. Okay, guys, and thank you for listening with me this morning. It's been good fun. Let's see, what shall we play? How about The Struts and Robbie Williams? Strange Days.

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2: Yeah, so it's that time of the day again. It's about 10 and a half minutes to 9 o'clock now on Novel Radio. News will be coming up shortly. 2012 will be on after that. Don't forget to be listening for the drive this afternoon on your way home. I do hope you have a great day. Keep looking up. I'll be back tomorrow again at 6 a.m.

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0: Hey there, Harrison Peterson here from NIRS News, coming to you from the lands of the Yuggera and Turrbal peoples. Two birds found dead on South Australia's coastline are being tested for the deadly H5 strain of bird flu. The sub-Antarctic birds were found on the same coastline over 1,000 kilometres east of where two other migratory birds that tested positive for the virus last week were found in Western Australia. However, WA authorities say there hasn't been any proof that the virus is spreading. Conservation experts are warning that if this bird flu strain takes hold of the entire country, it'll devastate endangered bird and mammal species, including the swift parrot and the Tasmanian devil. Extending a parliamentary inquiry into the proposed changes to the National Disability Insurance Scheme will make sure disability support advocates have their voices heard. That's what Federal Government Minister Tanya Plibersek has told the ABC.
1: I don't think there's any harm in giving people the opportunity to have their say on this. I think all of the advocates who are getting up and saying, we helped build the NDIS, we campaigned for it, it's good to hear from them. And I want to say to them, we want to work with you to make sure we have the best NDIS possible, but one that is sustainable into the future. No government program can grow in cost at the rate of 22% per annum.
0: The inquiry will now hand down its report in August after the Greens cut a deal with Labor to extend it by promising to support the Albanese government's changes to the capital gains tax and negative gearing. Palestinian children in Gaza have been deliberately targeted by the Israeli military. That's according to an independent United Nations Commission of Inquiry. It's accused Israeli forces of committing a genocide, crimes against humanity, and war crimes in Gaza. The commission's report has found 30% of Gazans who've been killed by Israel since October 2023 are children. The inquiry's chair, Siri Vanasen Mohidhar, says over 20,000 children have been killed, while over 44,000 others injured.
2: The use of torture, inhumane and degrading treatment, including use of sexual and gender-based violence against Palestinian children, as well as targeting of critical infrastructure essential to children such as orphanages, healthcare and educational facilities. There has been a widespread and systematic killing and harming of children.
0: The Israeli government's rejected the report, calling it deeply flawed. France has experienced its hottest day on record as temperatures continue to rise across Europe. 40 people have died after drowning in France and Germany since last week. Spain is set to peak above 40 degrees, while Italy has declared a red heatwave alert in 15 cities. Hundreds of schools are fully or partially closed, with temperatures expected to reach 38 degrees in parts of southern England. In a special address at London Climate Action Week, United Nations Secretary General Antonio Guterres has given this warning.
3: We have just lived through the 11 hottest years ever recorded. And today, this city and far beyond are experiencing the hottest day of the year with higher temperatures to come. London isn't just calling, it's cooking.

0: to sport and in the FIFA World Cup.
1: And Ghana have stifled England here in Boston.
0: It's been a nil-all draw between Ghana and England at Boston Stadium this morning. The draw means both teams sit level on points at the top of Group L. In other matches today, Panama meets Croatia in Toronto, while Colombia takes on the Democratic Republic of Congo in Mexico. And now a quick look at today's weather across the capital cities. Mostly sunny in Mugajan, Brisbane, with a top of 22. 19 in mostly sunny, with a late shower or two on Gadigal Country, Sydney. While it's 15 in partly cloudy on Ngunnawal and in Ngambri Country, Canberra. 16 in a shower or two in Melbourne. And cloudy in Nipalina, Hobart, with a max of 11 degrees. A top of 16 and mostly sunny in Tarndanya, Adelaide. Sunny and 21 degrees in Borley, Perth, and sunny in Garamilla, Darwin, with a top of 32 degrees. And that's been the latest from NIRS News.
2: Word of the day, Wardang Kedala, 24th of June. Blessed are those who mourn, for they shall be comforted. Matthew 5:4. Dear friends and family, Pharisees wanted to see with their eyes, show off their good deeds and paid all their tithes. Then Jesus gave us a blessed surprise. God looks on sad hearts and hears all their cries. Jesus gives faith and hope and love as he dies. More so on third day as world sees him rise. Hallelujah. Young and Brityangati. Praise the Lord.
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0: And Wurrung is a common word for all the Kulin nations in our down near Port Phillip Bay.
1: Yes.
0: And heading north. And Wurrung is like language.
1: Yes.
0: Or speech.
1: Beautiful. Oh, fantastic, Arnie. So you're at the Victorian Aboriginal Language Conference, and look, you're bringing the language back to life and using a dictionary form, and mob are now speaking the tongue of your mob on country again, which is beautiful.
0: We are, and it's really, really exciting. And more exciting for me is we've got young people here with us.
1: Yes.
0: So that they can carry on, and they're teaching their children.
1: Good.
0: And that just, we all cry. All the old people
1: powerful.
0: Cry when we hear that.
1: So powerful. Now, also, you were featured in Stuff the British Stole with Mark Fennell about the sacred Kununalang five-star rock. So tell us about that, please, Auntie.
0: Oh, look, that was the most amazing experience. Because I think that's the first time that that story has come out
1: as
0: an Australian Wurrung story. Mm. And it's not just my story, because that sacred site is part of a really incredible songline.
1: Yes.
0: And but as the meteorite slammed into the earth, and no one really knows when. Some people say 1780.
1: Yep.
0: And we do have some evidence that the Port Phillip Bay waters rose.
1: Yes.
0: And made people leave their camps really quickly around about that time. But it dropped all these huge fragments, little ones first, and then getting bigger. And the last two weighed 3.5 ton and 2.5 ton, and it was the big one.
1: Yep,
0: 3.5 ton. It was the largest meteorite to have been found, and
1: that's Mother Nature at its work, isn't it? Mother Nature doing its job. Yep.
0: but you can imagine the impact.
1: Exactly.
0: Like there's this incredible sonic boom.
1: Yes.
0: There's fire, and then the earth shaking. And we have a song about the earth shaking and the gum trees trembling.
1: Yeah.
0: And that meteorite was a really important men's site.
1: Mm. And there we are as storytellers. Our ancestors passed on that story about the meteorite, the rocks hitting planet Earth. And that yarn carries on, and here we are, 2026, and the yarn is still alive.
0: Yeah, it's pretty cool.
1: It's pretty
0: and
1: cool.
0: The story
1: yes.
0: is, you know, the colonists did not, they thought that that rock was part of an iron ore seam.
1: Yes.
0: And they were very interested in digging that up and getting the ore to build a railway.
1: Yeah, gotcha.
0: But our people knew that it had come from the sky.
1: That's right.
0: And that Bunjil, one of the creator beings, had been disappointed with people's behaviour and had sent that rock to remind them to, like, get back to the law and behave.
1: Exactly. Now, Stuff the British Stole with Mark Fennell, that's 3, Episode 5, Firestuck Rock, the largest meteorite of its kind, the Cranbourne meteorite, now sits tucked away by the British Natural History Museum's gift shop. But how did it get there, and should it be returned back to Australia where it landed, don't you think?
0: I reckon. You know, it was sold to this guy for £1, and he insisted that it should go to Britain, where people could study it and more people would see it. And there
1: Stuff
0: was
1: the British Stole.
0: Yeah. And the awful thing is, you know, all the fragments, they were used as healing stones, medicine stones.
1: Yes.
0: They were used for punishment, hunting, love magic, charms. And when that huge meteorite was pulled out of the ground, they put ropes around it and pulled it out with horses.
1: Yeah.
0: And there were still old people
1: yes.
0: living in that place, and they cried and they wailed and because they knew what
1: yes.
0: was being taken. So that's like a great big hole,
1: yeah.
0: a gap in our song line.
1: Beautiful.
0: So, yeah, we want it back.
1: We want it back, and the story continues, keeping your culture alive, keeping the language alive, and the stories that come with it. On country, and what lands on country belongs to country, and we're talking meteorite, aren't we?
0: Yeah, and a sacred site.
1: Sacred site.
0: And, you know, there was a like a stalagmite on the top of the meteorite that was above ground.
1: Yes.
0: And they were tying their horses to it.
1: Yes.
0: And then one guy cut it off and made a horseshoe out of it.
1: Yes. Unreal.
0: We don't know where that horseshoe is.
1: Thank you. There it is. Bring it back. Bring it back.
0: bring it all back.
1: Bring it back to country.
0: And the fact that it's in the gift shop surrounded by lollipops and chuppers.
1: Hello.
0: Yeah.
1: I know.
0: And the text near it says nothing about where it came from.
1: Well, Ani, you are unravelling the history, the story of your mob. So more power to you, Auntie, and big shout-out to the elders who are part of your beautiful organisation there, your corporation. And, look, do enjoy the Victorian Aboriginal Language Conference, and you could add a lot to that conference, I would say, Auntie.
0: Oh, look, it's been really important. We've got so many good Aboriginal linguists,
1: yes,
0: and people working in the language and the old
1: beautiful.
0: People and stuff like that. Gundut Lang, you know, that's part of bringing the language back, Uncle.
1: Yeah.
0: It's
1: and
0: deadly.
1: Auntie, that's our ancestors speaking from the other side, isn't it?
0: It really is, and we're all here for picking up our language,
1: yes,
0: and putting it back in our mouth and speaking it again.
1: Auntie,
0: and one guy
1: you.
0: Just
1: yep.
0: talked
1: yep.
0: and he said, our language isn't sleeping.
1: Thank
0: it
1: you.
0: It was knocked out.
1: Yeah.
0: Like, it didn't just fall asleep.
1: No.
0: It was absolutely knocked out.
1: Yeah, well, we're bringing it back, Auntie. That's what we're doing.
0: We're bringing it back.
1: Yeah,
0: and
1: beautiful.
0: Your program
1: thank you, Auntie.
0: That a lot.
1: Well, your work helps.
0: So thanks.
1: So thank you very much, Auntie. Look, you stay warm. Enjoy the conference. You take care. Big shout-out to all our beautiful elders there, part of your corporation. And we'll

0: Tunani Gal.
1: Oh, good to talk to you again. We say Mulugu, travel safely.
0: Mulugu, Mulugu, my auntie. Thank you.
1: You.
0: Beautiful yarn there with Aunty Gail Dawson, Bunurul Elder and Bunurul Land Kirul Aboriginal Corporation, and she's attended the Victorian Aboriginal Language Conference and adding to the conference in more ways than one. This is your daily program, National Talk Black. Have your saying yarn up strong. We're live at the First Nation Radio Station here in Cairns on Yindinji Country, BBM 98.7 FM, and around the nation, thanks to NERS, National Digital Radio Service. 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
2: It's a very good morning, you daily mob. Welcome back to your yarning circle, the Murray Grapevine. It is National Talk Black. It is I, Trevor Tim, Trendy Trev, Murray from the Curry. I come to you live from First Nation Radio Station here in Cairns on Yidinji country. That's BBM Bummerbip Media, 98.7 FM. And we go across the nation thanks to the National News Radio Service. Have your say in Yarn Up Strong, daily number here, 1-800-422-416. I'd like to acknowledge traditional owners of the land where we broadcast from and to all our traditional owners across the beautiful country of ours. Welcome back, National Talk Black. Have your say and yarn up strong. Uli is here for your yarns, your mob. All right, now Graham Connors announced the second leg of his What Next tour and new single for radio, The Best Day of My Life. Australian songwriter icon Graham Connors returned to the second leg of his What Next tour, celebrating his latest 12-track studio album released on 31 October last year, 2025, unveiling a new single to radio. We're going to have a chat with the lad now, Graham Connors, Australian country musician, on the line. And a very good morning. Graham, how are you?
1: I'm good, thanks, Trevor. How about yourself?
2: I'm well. I'm so well you can pump water from me, you know what I'm saying?
1: You're a big well.
2: My goodness.
1: You're not a dam. They're building dams down.
2: Yeah, no, not a dam.
1: In the south, but we got wells.
2: Full of liquid, but that's about all. Mate, good to be yarning with you. Thank you for coming to the program. Where are you based? Where are you at the moment, mate?
1: I'm in Mackay, just down the road.
2: Okay.
1: I decentralised some years ago. Yes, you're obviously an old school. You call it Mackay, right?
2: That's right. Mackay.
1: My father swore that it was Mackay. He said, don't you dare call it Mackay. But when we grew up, I don't know, Mackay became the sort of accepted one. And,
2: yes.
1: And most of the people who live here still call it Mackay, but
2: yeah.
1: The old-timers... It's Mackay.
2: Well, depending on what conversation I'm having, but it's Mackay Mackay. But otherwise, Mactown. Big shout out, Mactown guys. How are you all?
1: That's right. Yeah, Mactown. That's another one in currency, too. So.
2: Exactly, exactly. So tell us the story. Graham Connors, my friend. Look, Australian country musician. How long you been jamming? And tell us about the What Next tour, my friend.
1: Well, would you believe I've been doing this for over 50 years?
2: Good morning.
1: I started. Straight out of school into the music industry.
2: Yeah.
1: I was living in Mackay and Sherbet came to town. You know,
2: yes,
1: Sherbet,
2: yes,
1: the
2: yes,
1: pop
2: yes.
1: Band.
2: Yes.
1: And our little band got the opening spot at the parish hall. And so we did sort of 20 minutes before Sherbet came on.
2: Yes.
1: They had a promoter by the name of Don Herring. And he said to me, man, you got a good voice, you know, do you want to pursue the musical career? And I'm like, sign me up, buddy. I'm ready to go. So he said, well, you better finish school. So I finished year 12.
2: Yes.
1: And the day I finished year 12, I was on a Fokker Friendship flying south. It took me 4 hours then to get to Brisbane, would you believe?
2: And so you're still on that flight, my friend.
1: And I'm still flying. I'm
2: That's
1: still
2: beautiful.
1: Flapping marms and having a great old time. So
2: yeah, look fantastic.
1: I haven't worked a day in my life.
2: Exactly. That's beautiful. Now, you're on your second leg, What's Next Tour. Quickly tell us about the first leg and how that travel and how long they go for, and now you're on the second leg.
1: Yeah, well, we had a good run down in New South Wales and southern Queensland and moving down in Victoria.
2: Mm.
1: This leg, we start heading north a bit. We've got Rockhampton and a wonderful festival at called the Wetlands Festival at St. Lawrence.
2: Yes.
1: Then we head up your way. We get
2: Thank
1: to
2: you.
1: Ingham and Cairns, obviously, at the lovely theatre up there.
2: Mm-hmm.
1: And then we turn around again for the Gympie Muster.
2: Gympie Muster,
1: then
2: yeah.
1: From the Gympie Muster, I come back up to Townsville to do a particularly interesting concert with the Great Barrier Reef Orchestra
2: where yes.
1: they have chosen a selection of my songs that suit the orchestra. And then again we head south down to the Riverina towards October. So we're a bit of a dartboard, really.
2: Dartboard and doing a bit of a milk run, you could say.
1: Yes, right. It's up, down, sideways. But I love the life.
2: Good.
1: And there's a lot of people on the road at the moment, so just getting a good clean run, you know, heading all in the right direction at the right time,
2: yes,
1: is not as easy as it once was. So we're happy just to, when the venues are available, we just off we go. So.
2: And you've got a band that travels with you, Graeme?
1: Yes, I have.
2: Okay, big shout out to the band.
1: That have worked with me since, well, the oldest now is early 2000. He started with me.
2: Okay.
1: The drummer and the multi-instrumentalist started with me in 2000. And, I mean, that's 26 years. It's hard to believe.
2: Yeah, beautiful.
1: So
2: it was fantastic.
1: Yeah.
2: So, and friendship for life, I would say.
1: Well, yes, we've got to a point where, seriously, with music, we don't talk about it anymore. We just play it, and it's like somehow you know what the other person's thinking before they even, you know, before they make a note. It's just terrific. It's nice.
2: Music telepathy is front and centre, my friend.
1: I'm sorry, I missed that.
2: Telepathy is front and centre, isn't it?
1: Yes, it's musical telepathy is a real thing. There's no doubt about it.
2: That's fantastic. And so, yeah, the second leg tour, the first leg, so is there a third leg?
1: I have recorded a song called A Three-Legged Man.
2: There you go. What's the space?
1: It's on the album One of the Family, if you feel like looking it up. It's a hilarious song.
2: Yes.
1: About three legs, but I just a little digression there.
2: Thank you.
1: Look, this tour will continue until the next album, so
2: good.
1: I'd say I'll be saying what next until I've got what's next.
2: Watch this space.
1: Yes.
2: Now, well, good on you, my friend.
1: We haven't been to Western Australia, we haven't been to the Northern Territory, so that'll
2: there you go, there you go,
1: finish.
2: Third and fourth leg.
1: Yeah.
2: Exactly. Well, we live on the big island, Australia. It's a big country. You don't realise it, Graeme, until you start driving it, eh, mate?
1: No, there's no doubt about it.

0: it. And, you know, it's I've been around a few times in terms of touring. In the 90s and early 2000s, we used to tour, like, you know, six shows a week, 6 weeks in a row.
1: Yes.
0: And that gave us a good look at the country.
1: And tell us about your album, The Best Day of My Life. Give us a bit of description there,
0: song,
1: my friend.
0: The single, yes.
1: Okay.
0: The Best Day of My Life is the current radio single off the album What Next. And it's in response. I said before, 50 years I've been in the music industry, and we celebrated that about 12 to 18 months ago.
1: Good.
0: And a lot of interviewers said to me, you know, have you got a high point in your career where you can say, well, this was the best situation? And I got thinking about it, and because songwriting for me is how I work through my ideas.
1: Yes.
0: And I thought, well, to be honest, today is the best day of our life, because if we're not here...
1: well, this is the first day of the rest of your life.
0: It is. And I figured the best day of my life, the song in... sort of starts off as if you're talking about another time,
1: sure.
0: But when it swings around at the end, it's sort of like, well, today, you know, the best day of my life ends tonight.
1: Yeah,
0: and,
1: so true.
0: And then you start again tomorrow. So the great
1: and look, and that's a great message, isn't it? I mean, every day, Bud Brown's a good day, you know, and set the day that's in front of you, enjoy it, and live it to the fullest, my friend.
0: Absolutely. You know, it's the important thing is, from my perspective, be in the moment as best as you can. Let's be frank. We all know that's where we should be, but sometimes we get caught up thinking about yesterday and dreaming about tomorrow, when really being in the moment is the best place for us all to be and do the work that we want to do and just be. So
1: wise words. That's fantastic. Well, thank you very much. Great sharing with you. Can't wait to see you when you hit Cairns. Do enjoy that journey. Travel safe. And keep plucking away, my friend. Big shout out to your team. And thank you for the yarn, Brian Cornish. You take care. Keep smiling. And we'll talk soon, my friend.
0: Thank you. And thank you to BBM 98.7. It's great to know that our music's getting played across the country.
1: So beautiful. I'm about to play your daily track now, The Best Day of My Life. You keep smiling. We'll talk soon, my friend.
0: Good, Trevor. Bye now.
1: Bye-bye. Beautiful yarn there. Graham Connors coming your way. So he's down there at Mackay, Mactown, and heading up this way to you're in Rockhampton and St. Lawrence, Ingham, Cairns, Gympie. Then he heads off down to back to Townsville after Gympie Muster and Bendigo, Shepparton, Wodonga, Griffith and Wagga Wagga. And this is his second leg in regarding What Next Tour. And the new single, The Best Day of My Life. Take a listen, you mob.

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0: Your Daily Program, National Talk Black. Have your say in Yarn Up Strong. Deadly number here, 1-800-422-416. And call that number. Yarn is yours truly, Trevor Tim, 20 Trevor Murray from the Curry. Come to you live from First Station Radio Station here in Cairns on your Dindy Country. BBM Bumrabrip Media, 98.7 FM. And we go across the nation thanks to NERS, National Digital Radio Service. Have your say in Yarn Up Strong. Next segment, we've got Which Way Yarning. And that's proudly sponsored by Perry's IGA. And they give us a box of fruit here at Bumrabrip Media once a week. And we chew on a banana and an apple and good stuff. Healthy living, healthy lifestyle. So big shout out to Perry's, IGA, Edmonton and Brinsmead. And we're going to catch up a yarn now with the man in blue. We're talking about Senior Sergeant Glenn Dely from Edmonton Police. And our topic today, move on directions. Very good morning, Glenn. How are you?
1: Yeah, good morning. Trevor, how are you?
0: I'm well. Great to see you, my friend. So we are talking move on directions. So that's when there's something going on, and if the police officers to save any altercations, anything's going on, time to move on.
1: That's exactly
0: and
1: right.
0: We're going to adhere to the direction, do we not?
1: That's right, yep. So we've got our Police Powers and Responsibility Act. That gives us the police the powers to move a person or a group on. Mm. The funny part about those powers is that they can be directed at a person to move from a public place, even if the person hasn't yet committed any offence. So they can sometimes become a little bit confusing for people about why they've actually been asked to move on.
0: Sure.
1: So that's why we raise it today, is just so that we understand why police may come and ask you to move on from an area.
0: Okay, but if they just got told to move on, but the police have been there for 30, 40 minutes, and the person just turned up 5 minutes and do it, for example. Time to move on? Well, I just got here. Well, thank you. Time to move on.
1: That's right. Like, and look, the danger in those powers is that if police are misusing those powers, so if someone's actually not doing anything wrong and police just come and tell them to move on for no reason, absolutely, the police are overstepping the mark.
0: They are?
1: That's right.
0: Okay.
1: Yep.
0: So police can't ask somebody to move on?
1: Not for any reason. So we've got...
0: I didn't know that.
1: So they're saying that it's a relevant act is why police can suspect that person's behaviour at a place is going to cause a number of things. So causing anxiety to a person enter or leaving.
0: Okay.
1: Interfering with trade or business. So unnecessarily obstructing, hindering or impeding someone from entering or leaving a prescribed place.
0: Okay.
1: Disrupting the peaceable and orderly conduct of any event. So that's any entertainment or gatherings. Mm-hmm. And or disorderly or indecent, offensive or threatening behaviour. Okay. So, you know, maybe we could look at an event, say, let's say a NAIDOC march that's about to occur up here in Cairns, you know, and if someone's out there protesting, mm-hmm. Of course, we would be able to go and move that person on.
0: Sure.
1: From that
0: event. And when you're talking about a march or what have you, usually marches are in advance and inform the police that they're going ahead with it, or the council or what have you, and they've got the thumbs up to go ahead with it.
1: That's right.
0: So a person going there trying to stop that, then they're impeding.
1: That's right. Yep, yep. And where we find the difficulties then is when we've got opposing views. So we may people have strong views on wars over in the Middle East. We may have some people that are pro one group and, or pro the other. And then I suppose police are just watching people's behaviour and working out who's, inciting the crowd.
0: And well, it's all about safety, isn't it, Glenn?
1: Yeah, look, that's it. That's our job. It's just to make sure that people have the right to protest and... Mm-hmm. But at the same time, we need to keep that peace and order in the community and mm-hmm. Allow that event to occur without upsetting anyone.
0: If you ask people to move on and they don't move on, can you arrest them? Is there charges?
1: That's right. So when we've been asked to move on, the direction that you'll be given, it must be reasonable. Okay, so we can't actually sit there and tell you, you know, you need to move 240 kilometres away from this area.
0: Mm-hmm.
1: So it's normally includes an area and can be up for 24 hours. Mm-hmm. Police officer must tell the group the reason for the move on direction, of course.
0: All right, give the reason.
1: Give them the reason of why they're being moved on. Where the offences are committed is if they contravene that direction, and then they'll be liable to a fine unless they've got a reasonable excuse for contravening the direction.
0: Are we talking arrest? Can we arrest them, charge them, handcuff, take them away?
1: Yeah, look, there's a number of ways we can issue a notice to appear. I would say if you've been given a move on direction and you've returned or continued the behaviour, most likely that you're going to be arrested.
0: Okay.
1: But before you are arrested...
0: Yes, I did tell you. No, you didn't hear me.
1: Yeah, and look, that's exactly it. Before you're arrested... We,

0: actually have to reinforce that move on direction again, yep. and let you know that you can be arrested if you don't comply with the direction.
1: You come back again, whatever. Yep. Okay. Yep.
0: So yeah, look, arrest is probably what happens, and people are pretty passionate with their causes sometimes.
2: Sure.
0: And,
2: yep.
0: you know, they can be headstrong and believe their causes are, you know, justified. And
1: what's the saying? It's not about being right; it's about doing what's right.
0: That's it. Yeah.
1: And the officers ask you to move on. That's the right thing to do.
0: That's exactly. And I would hope that people, you know, if it got to the point where a police have actually issued a move on direction, that they just comply with the direction and,
1: sure.
0: and move on, and you know everyone you know enjoys the day. That's the purpose of it. Yep,
1: exactly, fantastic. So if they is there a penalty if they're charged and what have you? Is there any money involved
0: regarding
1: the charge?
0: There is. So so at the moment, in a public place, mm-hmm. And like as a safe night precinct, so in Cairns, 60 penalty units. So that's works out to $10,362
1: no.
0: maximum.
1: Okay, coming at 60. Okay, 60 penalty units. So what are the units? I mean,
0: so it's $172.70 for a penalty unit at the moment. So 60 of those.
1: Oh.
0: Now elsewhere, just in a park.
1: Do they all accumulate? They all add up?
0: No. This is the maximum. So so when you go to court, I'd be very surprised if a magistrate's going to give you a $10,000 fine.
1: I was going
0: to
1: say.
0: Really would have had to have behaved in a pretty aggressive manner.
1: You would have collected a lot of points in that situation.
0: Absolutely, yeah. So they're the maximums. And elsewhere, it works out to around about $6,908. That's the maximum fines we can get. Look, normally in courts, it usually ends up resolved with a couple of $100.
1: So bottom line, if the police ask you to move on, just move on.
0: Yeah, look, I think so too. So it saves the court appearance and disruption later on, you know, and even though the fines that are normally issued are quite small,
1: sure.
0: You know, you would have been moved on anyway by being arrested.
1: And when we say moved on, is there a measurement, a time, a length of where they can be, like
0: absolutely, so
1: 100 metres away from the situation, or?
0: And that's the direction the police will give you. So it'll be, you know, direct you to move on from this street. You know, it may be from the Cairns Safe Night Precinct.
1: Yep,
0: bordered by these streets for a period of 24 hours. Guess what? You're not going to be in there for the next 24 hours, and if you're found to be in there, you've contravened the direction.
1: You have, okay. Yep. Right, there you go. So it's all about communication, you know, and it's about the police doing their duty, keeping everybody safe.
0: Yeah.
1: And so we need to move people on now. And if you're directed by your seniors, then so be it.
0: Yeah, and look, I think even if you're, you know, enjoying a, you know, a peaceful sort of event or you know, dinner with friends or whatever, and you feel that someone is causing you that sort of anxiety and you believe that, you know, that they should be moved on, there's no problem with approaching police and describing the person's behaviour and asking them, you know, would it be appropriate for them to be moved on from the area.
1: Fantastic. Oh, so there it is, you mob. Move on directions. You have been informed. But look, that's why we had these beautiful conversations with the boys and girls in blue to find out what are the rules and regulations in regard to order and disorder. You know?
0: That's it.
1: So it's good conversations. So Senior Sergeant Glenn DeLoy, here you are. We've been doing the show coming up about 11 years.
0: Yeah.
1: Fantastic. Good yarns and what have you. So your job as a Senior Sergeant, well, you're the person in head Senior Sergeant
0: in Edmonton.
1: Of Edmonton.
0: Correct, yep.
1: So you come down here. Yep. Your job, is it like a 9-to-5 at that level?
0: Yeah, look, I'm a day shift job. I don't work weekends.
1: Yep, okay.
0: I am working this weekend, however.
1: All right.
0: I'm heading up to the Cape York for the Laura Rodeo.
1: Okay, lovely.
0: Back
1: give them
0: my,
1: a plug, yes.
0: Back to my old stomping grounds.
1: Old stomping grounds, yeah. Laura. Okay.
0: Yep.
1: All right, fantastic. So you're working there for the weekend. How'd that come about? Did you put your hand up? They were looking for an officer?
0: Yeah, look, they're always looking for volunteers for the Laura Day. This will be the first one that I've gone back.
1: When you say volunteer, you still get paid.
0: Correct.
1: But volunteer to take on the shift.
0: To go up there and work the weekend, yep.
1: Gotcha. So you're doing that this weekend?
0: Yep. So, and I'll catch up with a couple of my old... you know, they're all a bit older now, the guys that I used to arrest while I was up there, but we're all pals now. We all grew up and matured. And,
1: all good. You can shake hands without the handcuffs.
0: Exactly. Yep.
1: Oh, that's great. Oh, good. So you're doing it this weekend.
0: Yep.
1: So usually Monday to Friday is your shift then senior sergeant of the office.
0: Yeah. Yep. Right. So my role is mainly just management of staff, HR. Finance, that sort of thing.
1: And, of course, we're talking about police officers, so 24/7. So you have people do like a rotating roster.
0: Yeah.
1: So the hours are what, like 8 to 4, 4 to 12?
0: We're all over. We've got shifts that cross over. So, yeah, we've got a 6A start day, 6 to 2. We've got an 8 to 4. We do a midday to

0: 8p, 2p to 10p, 4p to midnight.
1: Yep, 4 to midnight.
0: And then I've got my night shift crews that start at 10pm.
1: It's a rotating roster. The people on night shift, they don't always stay there. They move around. It's a rotating roster, isn't it?
0: Yep.
1: Everyone gets a chance.
0: And we just try and look after their fatigue and just sort of manage it so that they're not, you know, ending on a late shift and then having to start again early in the morning. Yeah.
1: Good to see the mechanics of how it all works. But thank you for your yarn. Thank you for the topic, Move On Directions. All the best to your team there at Edmonton. And thank you for the yarn once again, Senior Sergeant Glenn Delay. And a big shout out to Stevie Grant.
0: Stevie Grant, yep.
1: Who's MIA at the moment.
0: He is, but we'll rope him down.
1: Rope him down. You take care. All the best, mate. Bye-bye. A beautiful yarn there with Senior Sergeant Glenn Delay, Edmonton Police. Big shout out to the Edmonton Police team. And look, they're there to protect and serve and look after us. And that's what it's all about. But if you abide by the rules, stay within the guidelines, it's happy go lucky. There it is. This is your daily program, National Talk Black.

0: what get on your mouth, miss me, Bushaka Bunji, and you're listening to the National Talk Black Program, Makaran.
1: Both the family devastated and the community searching for answers. Today, those answers finally arrived as the coroner released her findings about how 3 days in jail for unpaid fines became a death sentence.

0: Hey there, Harrison Peterson here from NIRS News, coming to you from the lands of the Yuggera and Turrbal peoples. Household inflation has eased to 4% in May. That's down from 4.2% last month. That's according to the Australian Bureau of Statistics. According to the Bureau, the largest contributors to inflation were housing, food, non-alcoholic beverages, and transport. Coming to you from the lands of the Yuggera and Turrbal peoples. Proposed changes to the National Disability Insurance Scheme that would remove 160,000 people are being defended by the federal government.
1: The NDIS is a fantastic program, but it has to grow in a way that protects it for future generations.
0: That's Tanya Plibersek, the Federal Social Services Minister, there on the ABC. Her comments come after the federal government extended a parliamentary inquiry reviewing the changes. A report into the changes is now due in August. The Greens hope the report will persuade the federal government into dropping the legislation. Childhoods are being destroyed in Gaza due to Israel's deliberate targeting of children and young people in the enclave. That's according to an independent United Nations Commission of Inquiry. It's accused Israel of continuing its genocide in Gaza, committing war crimes and crimes against humanity. According to a doctor in Gaza interviewed by the inquiry, evidence exists of Israeli soldiers shooting different body parts of teenage boys on different days. The Commission's report found 30% of Gazans who have been killed by Israel since October 2023 have been children. The Israeli government's rejected the inquiry's findings, calling them deeply flawed. Four Republicans have voted to back a bill to limit US President Donald Trump's use of military force against Iran. The US Senate vote doesn't go to the president for his signature, meaning the passage is largely symbolic. The same bill passed the US House of Representatives earlier this month. The bill's support comes as confusion continues over US and Iranian peace talks. Tehran has rejected US claims it's agreed to routine nuclear inspections by the International Atomic Energy Agency. Some European countries are dealing with their hottest summer on record. Details and other stories after this.
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3: Program sponsor.
0: 40 people have drowned in France trying to escape soaring temperatures across Europe. The heat also affected the Eiffel Tower and the Louvre, with both iconic landmarks forced to shorten their operating hours. Spain is set to peak at above 40 degrees, while Italy has issued a heatwave alert in 15 cities. Meanwhile, hundreds of schools in the UK are fully or partially closed, with temperatures expected to reach 38 degrees in parts of southern England. British Rail is warning passengers against unnecessary travel today and tomorrow. There's been a meeting between the British Prime Minister and the man most likely to take his job. It's the first time outgoing Labour leader Sir Keir Starmer has met with Andy Burnham since his decisive by-election win last week. Mr. Burnham is expected to be the new British PM within weeks if there's no other challenges to the leadership. In soccer, Croatia has beaten Panama 1-0 in their World Cup game in Toronto. In today's other games, Ghana held England to a nil draw and Cristiano Ronaldo scored two goals to lead Portugal to a 5-0 win over Uzbekistan. And in cricket, Australia's women's team has beaten Pakistan by 113 runs at the 2020 World Cup in England. All-rounder Elise Perry scored 71 runs of 48 balls to lead Australia to 7 for 199. She also claimed two wickets as the Australians dismissed Pakistan for 86. And that's been the latest from NIRS News. Thanks for joining me.

0: Kaya, kaya nanonot, kaya nanonot. 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
1: It's time to bring back the language with Joe Collard.
2: We're now going to learn some sentences. She is my mother. Bal nanya nank. Bal nanya nank. She is my mother. He is my father. Bal nanya mam. Bal nanya mam. He is my father. She is my sister. Bal nanya chuk. Bal nanya chuk. She is my sister. He is my brother. Bal nanya ngun. Bal nanya ngun. He is my brother. And that was today's lesson.
1: This has been brought to you by Bridia in partnership with Noongar Radio.

0: I'm Mark Dransfield. Latest inflation data shows prices continue to rise, but at a slower pace. Australia's inflation rate has come down 0.2% and now sits at 4% for the year to May. The cost of housing, food and transport increased, but prices for other goods and services were lower. One Nation leader Pauline Hanson now says she fully supports paid parental leave, but businesses shouldn't be forced to extend government benefits. More from Sean Bindley.
1: From July, new parents will be able to claim 26 weeks of taxpayer-funded leave, which is paid at the minimum wage. The Albanese government says the measure would be at risk if One Nation or the Coalition are back in power. Despite her statement to the contrary at the National Press Club last week, Senator Hanson now says she has no problem with parental leave as long as businesses aren't required to make further contributions.
2: My concern is if it's put on big business or any business at all to pay parental leave, they wouldn't be able to afford it. The cost to business these days is extremely hard. So, no, paid parental leave, got my full support.
0: A Sydney shark attack victim has spoken her first words after briefly waking from an induced coma. Dusty Fitzpatrick reports.
3: 34-year-old Leah Stewart has undergone multiple surgeries and has had her arm amputated after the attack at Coogee Beach. An update's now been provided by Miss Stewart's brother Joshua, who says she's been temporarily brought out of her induced coma. Mr. Stewart says his sister was able to tell her mother and her partner she loved them when doctors reduced her level of sedation and extubated her. Leah is expected to remain in intensive care for some time. Dusty Fitzpatrick, Sydney.
0: Overseas now, and a heat wave lingering over Europe has seen France experience its hottest day on record. Parts of western France climbed to 42 degrees, while in Paris the Eiffel Tower was temporarily closed. This tourist was left bemused by the closure.
4: I am hot, yes, but I won't think that I would be hotter if I go up. If I go up, I should be feel cooler. But why they don't close the street then? Then how about you close the metro as well?
0: The boss of Ambulance Victoria has stepped in to assist with the birth of a baby in Wangaratta. Jordan Emery was visiting a local ambulance station and neither of the rostered paramedics had delivered a baby before. He says it was an honour to assist.
5: We got on scene to a wonderful mum who was very well progressed in her labour, and she's the real hero of this story.
0: Scientists have found evidence a crater discovered in outback Western Australia was created 3 billion years ago. Geologists discovered the rock formations near the town of Marble Bar in the Pilbara region. Curtin University professor Chris Kirkland says testing of crystal minerals confirms it to be the oldest known asteroid impact site on Earth.
6: So these individual little crystals, smaller than the width of a human hair, contain lots of uranium, and that uranium over time changes to lead. So if we can measure the ratio of the uranium to lead, we can calculate an age, and that's how we can work out how old it is.
0: Thousands of Chery vehicles are being recalled due to a manufacturing defect, which could cause the car's brake fluid to leak. The brake pipe on Tiggo 8 Pro models built between 2023 and 2026 could rub against the engine. Checking the Aussie share market, the All Ords is up 26 points at 90.15. One Australian dollar is buying around 69.2 US cents. This is Air News. Former Bombers coach James Hird believes footy fixtures must change to reflect the evolution of the AFL, or the competition will be left behind. Sarah Patterson reports.
7: The league will undergo a radical overhaul in 2028 when Tasmania officially becomes the AFL's 19th team. Hird is pushing for change, and sooner rather than later, arguing that the league has now outgrown its traditional roots and needs to evolve in order to survive against rival sporting codes in Australia. Hird telling Nine's Footy Classified, he thinks the draw needs to change to reflect that the AFL is no longer a 12-team Victorian-based competition, and that means longer seasons and more TV dollars. Sarah Patterson, S Sport.
0: Turning to NRL, and the West Tigers have announced the signing of centre Jake Averillo from the Dolphins on a four-year deal. He's scored 28 tries in 54 appearances since heading to Redcliffe. And Croatia has defeated Panama 1-0 at the FIFA World Cup. Earlier, England and Ghana drew nil-all, while Portuguese striker Cristiano Ronaldo scored a brace to help his team to a 5-0 thrashing of Uzbekistan, the 41-year-old becoming the first player ever to score in six World Cups. Australian Independent Radio News.
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Here's a moment in Aboriginal history. I'm afraid my wife will commit suicide if my boy is not back soon, for she is good for nothing. Only cry day and night. I have as much love for my dear wife and children as you have for yours. So if you have any feelings at all, please send the boy back as quick as you can. It did not take long for him to go, but it takes a long time for him to come back. The father pleading with the Aborigines Department in WA for the return of his son, 1903. This has been a moment in Aboriginal history.

0: Murich Yoga. You are a cruel, deadly Murich Yoga, and I'm madang for you, but I'm just a Winyan Yunga man. I'm going to try and get off this Gabber and Ganja and be a cruel, deadly Murich Yunga man. You are indeed a truly deadly, solid Murich Yoga, and I'm chirping something wicked for you. But I'm just a Winyan Yunga man. I'm going to get off this Gabber and Ganja and show you what a Murich man I can be and give you all the love that I can. But Kurndan Chu, I'm shame.
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2: I'm Mark Dransfield. The federal government claims a collapse in auction clearance rates and falling house prices are just a market correction. They follow recent changes to capital gains, negative gearing and trusts, which the opposition has branded a mess. The government argues housing is now more affordable for younger Australians. Housing Minister Claire O'Neill has told the ABC the market is doing its job.
3: I think the housing market's cyclical in Australia, a very uncontroversial comment. We see periods of very significant house price growth and then we see the market make a correction, and that's what we're seeing at the moment.
4: So we're in a market correction now?
3: That's correct.
2: Australia's inflation rate has come down 0.2% and now sits at 4% for the year to May. The cost of housing, food and transport increased, but prices for other goods and services were lower. Homicide Squad detectives have descended on an isolated road northwest of Melbourne following the discovery of a burnt-out vehicle believed to be linked to a fatal drive-by shooting. Madeleine Burke reports.
5: Former boxer Hussein Dahani was shot dead in Ascot Vale in the early hours of Sunday morning. Police believe his killer made off in a getaway car, a white Mercedes sedan. On Monday, investigators released CCTV showing the vehicle almost striking a male pedestrian in Flemington, and late yesterday, a burnt-out sedan was found on the side of Ironbark Road in Mattingley, an isolated rural area around 6 kilometres from Bacchus Marsh. Homicide Squad detectives spent several hours at the scene last night and returned this morning. They say nobody was inside the car at the time of the fire, which may be linked to the drive-by shooting on Sunday. Madeleine Burke, Melbourne.
2: Meantime, charges have been laid over a firebombing at a business in Sydney's Inner West. More from Dusty Fitzpatrick.
6: Emergency services were called to the Concord West Beauty Salon after reports of a fire. Officers found a device which had been detonated, causing damage to the front of the business. Following investigations, detective carried out searches at homes in Padstow and Bardia. Two improvised explosive devices and an SUV, believed to have been used in the firebombing, were seized. A 29-year-old was arrested at the Padstow address. He's now been charged with several offences. Police say investigations are ongoing. Dusty Fitzpatrick, Sydney.
2: A new investigation has found 90% of expensive IVF extras are a waste of money. Lee Harrison has details.
7: A major review has found most add-ons for IVF treatment have no proven fertility benefit. That's despite clinics charging desperate patients thousands of dollars for extras like acupuncture, corticosteroids and plasma injections. Researchers from the University of Melbourne say the extra services can lead to false hope, financial strain and unnecessary procedures for would-be parents already under stress. Lee Harrison, Air News.
2: And the US Senate has voted to direct President Donald Trump to stop its military campaign against Iran or seek approval from Congress. Four Republicans voted with Democrats to support the House's disapproval of the war. This is Air News. Broncos half Ben Hunt admits it's now or never for the Premiers, with their hopes of a title defence slipping away. They head into Friday night's battle with the Roosters in the midst of a six-game losing streak. Hunt says they're running out of time to turn things around.
4: Now, we've got a massive challenge on our hands this week. Obviously, Roosters are playing some really good footy at the moment, and we're not, so it's time for us to turn our season around or it's going to slip away from us.
2: AFL and Sam Mitchell has again batted away questions about his coaching future at Hawthorn. Eddie Summerfield reports.
8: Tasmania in the market for a new coach, Sam Mitchell, dismissing talks of a move to Tasmania.
9: There's a big difference between taking a phone call, which it's rude not to, and discussing coaching other teams.
8: The Hawks have an opening round rematch with the Giants on Friday night. They'll be without Josh Weddle, who's been suspended, while Connor Nash and Jack Gunston are still overcoming injury. A chance for payback for a 27-point loss.
9: We weren't ready for the Giants on that day. Is it about righting that wrong? Partially.
8: The Hawks coach also addressing reports the AFL is considering cutting list sizes. He'd instead like them opened up.
9: You should have any number of players on your list that you think you can manage.
8: Eddie Summerfield reporting.
2: And Matt Leckie has been ruled out of the Socceroos' clash against Paraguay on Friday with a hamstring injury. Australian Independent Radio News.
10: Word of the day. Wadang Kedala, 24th of June. Blessed are those who mourn, for they shall be comforted. Matthew 5:4. Dear friends and family, Pharisees wanted to see with their eyes, show off their good deeds and paid all their tithes. Then Jesus gave us a blessed surprise. God looks on sad hearts and hears all their cries. Jesus gives faith and hope and love as he dies, more so on third day as world sees him rise. Hallelujah. Yanganan Bidyangati. Praise the Lord.
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0: This is a moment in Aboriginal history. Lawyer George Fletcher Moore, the first Advocate General of the colony, wrote about a Swan Valley leader known as Yagan and tried to interpret a conversation. I regret that I could not understand him, but I conjured from the tone and manner that the purport was this. You came to our country. You have driven us from our haunts and disturbed us in our occupations. As we walked in our own country, we are fired upon by white men. Why should the white men treat us so? This has been a moment in Aboriginal history.
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0: And we can go together, we can be as one.
1: And I can tag along, yeah, my number longer born. Y'all can have to worry, you won't be alone.
2: I guess I'm coming too, cause if we preaching love and unity, I'm coming through. And is that cool with you?

0: I'm Mark Transfield. Latest data shows a drop in headline inflation as a temporary reduction in the fuel excise pushes down petrol prices. The CPI has slowed to 4% for the year to May. However, once the lower fuel excise is stripped from the figure, the underlying rate of inflation has risen, and that could see interest rates kept higher. Federal Treasurer Jim Chalmers says the result is still better than many other countries.
1: We are realistic. We're not complacent about the future trajectory of inflation, but you'd rather headline inflation coming down than going up. That's what we're seeing today. And the trimmed mean measure reflects these broader price pressures that we've identified for some time, including in our budget.
0: Opposition leader Angus Taylor says he's stemmed the collapse in the coalition's support since he took over the top job. A number of major opinion polls show the coalition still ranks third behind Labor and One Nation, which is ahead of both parties. Mr. Taylor took over from Susan Lee, who quit politics after she was ousted as Liberal leader. He says the party's fortunes have improved.
2: There was a collapse happening and we've stemmed that. But I do realise, you know, people are angry and we have work to do to rebuild trust, which we had eroded over a long period of time. I completely accept that. And we're going to need time to do that.
0: Bondi Beach hero Ahmed Al-Ahmed has faced court on assault charges 6 months after he was praised for disarming a gunman during a terrorist attack. The 44-year-old's accused of assaulting his father in a Bankstown home. His lawyers entered not guilty pleas on his behalf. A homicide investigation's been launched into a fatal crash north of Perth. More from Chelsea Bowden.
3: Around 6:45 last night, a motorhome burst into flames after colliding with a blue Suzuki Swift. The crash happened on North West Coast Highway in White Peak, around 50 k's northeast of Geraldton. Three people were inside the motorhome at the time. One was declared dead at the scene and two others were taken to the local hospital. The 19-year-old man driving the Suzuki was also flown to Royal Perth Hospital with non-life-threatening injuries. Homicide Squad detectives are urging anyone who witnessed the crash to contact Crime Stoppers. Chelsea Bowden, Perth.
0: The Victorian government is making audio recordings in taxis mandatory to help catch dodgy drivers working in the taxi and rideshare industries. Video recording's already compulsory. Transport Minister Gabriel Williams says adding audio recordings will make it easier for complaints to be investigated and proven.
4: Mandating audio in taxis is so that we can, if necessary, capture the conversations that reveal wrongdoing. That is critically important.
0: Air showbiz and Daryl Hall of Hall & Oates fame is recovering from a kidney transplant. The 79-year-old says the operation a few weeks ago has been deemed a complete success and he hopes to be back performing in the next few months. Meantime, Aussie music legend Darryl Braithwaite says he made the decision to step back from live performances following his most recent gig. The 77-year-old has called time on performing live after 6 decades in the industry. This is Air News. Cristiano Ronaldo scored twice for Portugal as it trounced Uzbekistan 5-0 in the FIFA World Cup 2026. Ronaldo has now scored in all 6 of the last tournaments. Also in Group K, Colombia beat Democratic Republic of Congo 1-0 to advance to the round of 32 and faces Portugal in its final game. In Group L, England was held to a goalless draw by Ghana, with both teams now leading the group on 4 points. Croatia is just behind with 3.

0: having defeated Panama 1-0. Former Essendon captain Zach Merritt has stopped short of endorsing any candidates for the club's vacant senior coach. Interim coach Dean Solomon and former coach James Hurd are among the leading contenders to replace Brad Scott. Merritt praised Hurd's influence as a mentor but refused to be drawn on who should take over.
1: Yeah, I'm not going to endorse anyone individually. I just love the club to do its own process, back themselves in, Andrew back himself in, and pick the absolute best coach for the footy club to move forward.
0: And in NRL, Knights veteran Dane Gagai has been linked to a return to the Broncos. The former Maroons and Kangaroos star reportedly could round out his career where it all began. Gagai debuted for Brisbane in 2011 and has since played 328 NRL games across Newcastle and South Sydney. Australian Independent Radio News.
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0: The City of Rockingham Art Prize is on now until Sunday the 5th of July at the Rockingham Arts Centre. 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
4: Air News headlines. I'm Mark Dransfield. Making news today, latest data shows a drop in headline inflation and the CPI slowing to 4% for the year to May. However, once the lower fuel excise is taken out of the figures, the underlying rate of inflation has risen and that could see interest rates kept higher. One Nation leader, Paul

0: Jane Hanson now says she fully supports paid parental leave, but businesses shouldn't be forced to extend government benefits. Bondi Beach hero Ahmed Al-Ahmed has faced court on assault charges 6 months after he was praised for disarming a gunman during a terrorist attack. His lawyer has entered not guilty pleas on his behalf. The US Senate has voted to direct President Donald Trump to stop the military campaign against Iran or seek approval from Congress. France has experienced its hottest day since records began 80 years ago, with the Eiffel Tower temporarily closed. And 79-year-old Daryl Hall of Hall & Oates fame is recovering from a kidney transplant. In air sport, Sam Mitchell has again batted away questions about his coaching future at Hawthorn, dismissing talk of a move to Tasmania. Broncos half Ben Hunt admits it's now or never for the Premiers, with their hopes of a title defence slipping away. And Matt Leckie has been ruled out of the Socceroos' clash against Paraguay on Friday with a hamstring injury. These stories and more today, this is AIR News.
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And now, a moment in Aboriginal history. The Great Escape. In 1931, three teenage girls walked barefoot from Moore River Government Settlement to their home at Jigalong, almost 1,000 kilometres north. They evaded police and Aboriginal trackers and found their way by following the rabbit-proof fence. And this has been a moment in Aboriginal history.

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6: I'm Mark Dransfield. Economic experts say the most recent inflation figure was expected. The latest data shows the CPI is at 4% for the year to May, a slight drop from April's result. However, once the reduced fuel excise is taken out of the numbers, underlying inflation has risen. Despite this, Bank of Queensland Chief Economist Peter Bunkton says the RBA's next move is unlikely to be major.
7: We've got an economy that is slowing. We've got inflation that's a bit high. Where we are on both those things is probably around about where the RBA expects. As we're speaking, the financial markets are not expecting any move in the RBA's next board meeting in August, and that seems about right to me.
6: The federal government claims One Nation would strip people of paid parental leave if the minor party ever gains power. Federal politics editor Michael Packey.
8: From July, new parents will be able to access 6 months paid parental leave funded by taxpayers at the minimum wage. This is a four-week improvement on the previous government scheme. Social Services Minister Tanya Plibersek says it's a major reform which would be at risk if One Nation or the Coalition came to power.
9: We need to protect what we already have.
8: One Nation leader Pauline Hanson maintains she supports parental leave but is worried businesses could be forced to supplement existing arrangements even if they can't afford it.
10: The cost to business these days is extremely hard.
8: The government argues its PPL measure, along with increases to other family tax benefits, will help households with cost of living pressures. Michael Packey, Canberra.
6: A South Australian coroner has found a series of failures by government agencies contributed to the death of a baby girl at the hands of her father. Kendall Brettig has more.
11: An inquest has been held into the death of 9-month-old Kobe Shepherdson, who was murdered by her father Henry in April 2021 when he jumped off the Barossa's Whispering Wall while holding her. It happened on the day he had his non-contact order varied to allow him contact with her after being released from jail for domestic abuse. The acting deputy state coroner made several recommendations, including the prisoner telephone service be reviewed to prevent domestic violence victims being contacted illegally. He also said he believed Kobe's death was preventable, pointing to failings by DCS, SAPOL and Serco, the private company in charge of the Adelaide Remand Centre.
6: Overseas now, and the United States and Tehran are in dispute over whether Iranian negotiators agreed during peace talks to allow nuclear checks into the regime. Iran's foreign ministry says it has not given the International Atomic Energy Agency permission to visit its damaged nuclear sites. US President Donald Trump says these reports are wrong, insisting arrangements were made during negotiations in Switzerland.
12: They know they're wrong. They told us inside, and we have it down 100% inspections.
2: And if they were right, I'd cancel the meetings right now.
6: A Hobart man's been charged over a vehicle burnout on a sporting field in New Norfolk, Tasmania, over the weekend, which forced games to be cancelled. Police say the 20-year-old was arrested just north of Hobart yesterday and was remanded to appear in court today. As well as the sports field damage, police will allege he's responsible for a range of burglaries and motor vehicle stealing offences. This is AIR News. AFL executive Tom Harley has refused to say which fixturing option the league is looking at. The AFL's faced backlash to the four options proposed for when Tassie enters in 2028. Harley says the club

0: Clubs won't get to vote on their preference.
1: I like change. I like looking at different opportunities, and the group stage model or the tournament model is something that's significantly different. But you have to weigh up fixture equity. How do we make it as attractive and exciting for fans? And also, what do the future fans and players and clubs?
0: Bulldogs centre Bronson Cherry appears to be on his way out of Belmore after being dropped for the second time this season. Melbourne and Parramatta have reportedly held talks with the 25-year-old. Eels coach Jason Riles didn't deny his club's interest.
2: We're always looking to recruit quality players, and he's a quality player. So, he's under contract at the moment. So, we'll just see what happens there.
0: And former Socceroos goalkeeper Mark Bosnich believes coach Tony Popovich will start his goal scorers in Friday's game against Paraguay. Popovich shocked when he dropped Nestori Irinkunda and Connor Metcalf to the bench against the US. Bosnich says while a draw will do for Australia, they need more of a threat up front.
3: I'd be very surprised if at least Irinkunda, put it that way, minimum, doesn't start. But in reality, both of them were outstanding in the first game, didn't deserve to be left out of the second game. They should be starting in the third game.
0: Australian Independence Radio News.
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0: Our elders negotiated the Noongar Settlement, the most comprehensive native title agreement in Australian history.
1: On paper, we look wealthy, but for many Noongars, it's hard to see.
0: Noongar 2050 is a wealth creation strategy that will ensure every Noongar is not left behind.
1: Marinda is a community gathering for all Noongars to unite and decide what comes next for our mob on our Budja.
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5: Air News headlines. I'm Mark Dransfield. Making news today, latest data shows a drop in headline inflation and the CPI slowing to 4% for the year to May. However, once the lower fuel excise is taken out of the figures, the underlying rate of inflation has risen and that could see interest rates kept higher. One Nation leader Pauline Hanson now says she fully supports paid parental leave, but businesses shouldn't be forced to extend government benefits. Bondi Beach hero Ahmed Al-Ahmed has faced court on assault charges 6 months after he was praised for disarming a gunman during a terrorist attack. His lawyer has entered not guilty pleas on his behalf. The US Senate has voted to direct President Donald Trump to stop the military campaign against Iran.

or seek approval from Congress. France has experienced its hottest day since records began 80 years ago, with the Eiffel Tower temporarily closed. And 79-year-old Daryl Hall of Hall & Oates fame is recovering from a kidney transplant. In air sport, Sam Mitchell has again batted away questions about his coaching future at Hawthorn, dismissing talk of a move to Tasmania. Broncos half Ben Hunt admits it's now or never for the Premiers, with their hopes of a title defence slipping away. And Matt Leckie has been ruled out of the Socceroos' clash against Paraguay on Friday with a hamstring injury. These stories and more today. This is AN News.

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1: Kaya kōrero e mōrta. This is an invitation to NAIDOC Week 2026, 50 years of deadly art sale and exhibition. Mount Pleasant Baptist Church, in partnership with Mosaic Baptist Church, invite Aboriginal artists to exhibit and sell their art at this year's NAIDOC 2026, 50 years of deadly art exhibition, 7th to 12th of July. The official opening is Sunday the 5th of July, and we invite all the artists who present to come along to the 8:30 a.m. service and the 10:30 a.m. service at Mount Pleasant Baptist Church, 497 Marmion Street, Booragoon. Part proceeds from sales of paintings will be gifted to Mosaic Church to support their church and community outreach programs in Belmont Shire. For further information, contact Gabriel Heng, phone 9329 1777, or Pastor Keith Truscott, 0433 424 708. We are celebrating 5 decades of Aboriginal and Torres Strait Islander culture, resilience and leadership.

0: Kaya, kaya nana not, kaya nana not that. Nije boja, nala boja, nije boja windi, nije nalang jer, nije nalang wangi. 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Ni, ngan wangi.
1: It's time to bring back the language with Joe Collard.
2: Today we will look at forehead, head, and hair. 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The next word is head. For head, we say kart. 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The next word is hair. 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

0: J-O-W-I-N-Y. Gowin is for the hair. And that was today's lesson.
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0: This is Air News Western Australia. I'm Alan Baskin. There are concerns about a cold front expected to sweep past WA's coastline this week and the impact it could have on the bird flu outbreak. Two cases of the H5N1 virus have been identified in southwest WA, while two dead migratory birds found in South Australia have also been sent away for testing. BirdLife Australia Director and Wildlife Ecologist Mike Bamford says the storm does increase the risk of more infected seabirds landing on the mainland.
1: There's an increased risk. If the birds are a bit sick, they're even more likely to get blown inshore. It depends. There are so many variables. It depends on how the storm, how strong it is, wind direction, whether there are birds close inshore already that are more likely to get blown in.
0: Meantime, there's been another suspected case of the H5 bird flu found in WA. Agriculture Minister Jackie Jarvis says the preliminary tests are for a single southern giant petrel in the Quindlup area. She says it's been sent for further testing with confirmation expected within the next day or two. A pilot has died in WA's wheat belt. Emergency services responded to reports of a light plane crash in the northern area just before 11 this morning. A homicide investigation has been launched into a fatal crash north of Perth. Chelsea Bowden with that story.
2: Around 6:45 last night, a motorhome burst into flames after colliding with a blue Suzuki Swift. The crash happened on North West Coast Highway in White Peak, around 50 k's northeast of Geraldton. Three people were inside the motorhome at the time. One was declared dead at the scene and two others were taken to the local hospital. The 19-year-old man driving the Suzuki was also flown to Royal Perth Hospital with non-life-threatening injuries. Homicide Squad detectives are urging anyone who witnessed the crash to contact Crime Stoppers. Chelsea Bowden, Perth.
0: Construction is starting on the first of five electric ferries set to service the Swan River. Henderson-based shipbuilder Eco Marine is building the ferries as part of the $107 million Metronet on Swan project. Scientists have found evidence a crater discovered in outback Western Australia was created 3 billion years ago. Geologists discovered the rock formations near the town of Marble Bar in the Pilbara. Curtin University professor Chris Kirkland says testing of crystal minerals confirms it to be the oldest known asteroid impact site on Earth.
3: So these individual little crystals, smaller than the width of a human hair, contain lots of uranium, and that uranium over time changes to lead. So if we can measure the ratio of the uranium to lead, we can calculate an age, and that's how we can work out how old it is.
0: WA households are now spending almost 46% of their income on mortgage repayments. That's an increase of 2.3% over the March quarter, according to the Real Estate Institute's quarterly report. Smoke from a prescribed burn in the Perth Hills is not expected to clear until mid-morning tomorrow. It's affecting Lesmurdy, Kalamunda, Forest Field and Orange Grove and surrounds. Residents are advised to shut doors and windows and turn off air conditioners. Airsport and the Dockers look set to have every player on their AFL list available for selection in this weekend's clash with Gold Coast. Sam Sturt's the only player on the club's injury list at the moment, and he's a test to play on Sunday after recovering well from his knee and quad issues. Fremantle defender Carl Warner says it puts them in a great position after their bye.
4: It's a credit to sort of the S&C staff and getting us back, getting us healthy and all the training we sort of do. So, yeah, I mean, there's a bit of luck involved as well. But, yeah, it's certainly a strong thing for the club to have a full healthy list.
0: This is Air News Western Australia.
5: Kaya Wunju, good afternoon. Jeff here on the drive here on Noongar Radio. Let's have a check of the traffic. There's been a crash on Roe Highway. Now, this is southbound, or if you like, heading towards Woollerton, and it's Roe Highway, just after Nicholson Road. Keep that in mind if you're going that way, or roughly in between Nicholson Road and Woolery Drive, and that's affecting the lanes heading southwestbound on Roe Highway, so it's very busy all the way back to Tonkin Highway there in Forest Field. Keep that in mind if you normally take Roe Highway. It'll be very busy for quite a while. And it's also affecting the traffic on Roe Highway westbound and also the Roe Highway traffic eastbound from the freeway. Keep that in mind if you're going that way. And the weather. Can expect a low tonight of 9 degrees with a clear sky. Tomorrow sunny, top of 22. Friday, The showers are back with a top of 18. That goes for Saturday and Sunday as well. Right now in Perth, it's on 21 degrees on Noongar Radio with me, Jeff, where I'm playing songs like this one from the Warumpi Band.

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2: Air News headlines. I'm Mark Dransfield. Making news today, latest data shows a drop in headline inflation and the CPI slowing to 4% for the year to May. However, once the lower fuel excise is taken out of the figures, the underlying rate of inflation has risen and that could see interest rates kept higher. One Nation leader Pauline Hanson now says she fully supports paid parental leave, but businesses shouldn't be forced to extend government benefits. Bondi Beach hero Ahmed Al-Ahmed has faced court on assault charges 6 months after he was praised for disarming a gunman during a terrorist attack. His lawyer has entered not guilty pleas on his behalf. The US Senate has voted to direct President Donald Trump to stop the military campaign against Iran or seek approval from Congress. France has experienced its hottest day since records began 80 years ago, with the Eiffel Tower temporarily closed. And 79-year-old Daryl Hall of Hall & Oates fame is recovering from a kidney transplant. In air sport, Sam Mitchell has again batted away questions about his coaching future at Hawthorn, dismissing talk of a move to Tasmania. Broncos half Ben Hunt admits it's now or never for the Premiers, with their hopes of a title defence slipping away. And Matt Leckie has been ruled out of the Socceroos' clash against Paraguay on Friday with a hamstring injury. These stories and more today. This is AIR News.
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Tulang, vale.

one's called True Story. 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When in walks Abby, all smiling bright and happy in his ways. I try to warn him with my eyes. 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
1: This is Air News Western Australia. I'm Alan Baskin. There are concerns about a cold front expected to sweep past WA's coastline this week and the impact it could have on the bird flu outbreak. Two cases of the H5N1 virus have been identified in southwest WA, while two dead migratory birds found in South Australia have also been sent away for testing. BirdLife Australia Director and Wildlife Ecologist Mike Bamford says the storm does increase the risk of more infected seabirds landing on the mainland.
2: There's an increased risk. If the birds are a bit sick, they're even more likely to get blown inshore. It depends. There are so many variables. It depends on how the storm, how strong it is, wind direction, whether there are birds close inshore already that are more likely to get blown in.
1: Meantime, there's been another suspected case of the H5 bird flu found in WA. Agriculture Minister Jackie Jarvis says the preliminary tests are for a single southern giant petrel in the Quindlup area. She says it's been sent for further testing with confirmation expected within the next day or two. A pilot has died in WA's wheat belt. Emergency services responded to reports of a light plane crash in the northern area just before 11 this morning. A homicide investigation has been launched into a fatal crash north of Perth. Chelsea Bowden with that story.
3: Around 6:45 last night, a motorhome burst into flames after colliding with a blue Suzuki Swift. The crash happened on Northwest Coast Highway in White Peak, around 50 k's northeast of Geraldton. Three people were inside the motorhome at the time. One was declared dead at the scene and two others were taken to the local hospital. The 19-year-old man driving the Suzuki was also flown to Royal Perth Hospital with non-life-threatening injuries. Homicide Squad detectives are urging anyone who witnessed the crash to contact Crime Stoppers. Chelsea Bowden, Perth.
1: Construction is starting on the first of five electric ferries set to service the Swan River. Henderson-based shipbuilder Eco Marine is building the ferries as part of the $107 million Metronet on Swan project. Scientists have found evidence a crater discovered in outback Western Australia was created 3 billion years ago. Geologists discovered the rock formations near the town of Marble Bar in the Pilbara. Curtin University professor Chris Kirkland says testing of crystal minerals confirms it to be the oldest known asteroid impact site on Earth.
4: So these individual little crystals, smaller than the width of a human hair, contain lots of uranium, and that uranium over time changes to lead. So if we can measure the ratio of the uranium to lead, we can calculate an age, and that's how we can work out how old it is.
1: WA households are now spending almost 46% of their income on mortgage repayments. That's an increase of 2.3% over the March quarter, according to the Real Estate Institute's quarterly report. Smoke from a prescribed burn in the Perth Hills is not expected to clear until mid-morning tomorrow. It's affecting Lesmurdy, Kalamunda, Forest Field and Orange Grove and surrounds. Residents are advised to shut doors and windows and turn off air conditioners. Airsport and the Dockers look set to have every player on their AFL list available for selection in this weekend's clash with Gold Coast. Sam Sturt's the only player on the club's injury list at the moment, and he's a test to play on Sunday after recovering well from his knee and quad issues. Fremantle defender Carl Warner says it puts them in a great position after their bye.
5: It's a credit to sort of the S&C staff and getting us back, getting us healthy and all the training we sort of do. So, yeah, I mean, there's a bit of luck involved as well. But, yeah, it's certainly a strong thing for the club to have a full healthy list.
1: This is Air News Western Australia.
6: Kai Wanju, good afternoon. Jeff here on the drive. Here on Noongar Radio, checking the traffic. Main Road says that there's been a crash on Wellington Street, eastbound at Havelock Street there in West Perth. Keep that in mind if you're going that way. That's Wellington Street. eastbound at Havelock Street there in West Perth. And the weather for Perth, can expect a low tonight of 9 degrees with a clear sky. Tomorrow, sunny, top of 22. But for Friday, Saturday and Sunday, all showers, tops of 18 degrees. Right now in Perth, it's on 20 degrees on Noongar Radio with me, Jeff, where I'm playing songs like this one from, or tunes like this one from Joey Day.

0: And that's the Lighthouse Family with Hi here on our radio. Also played Joey Day with his tune Yera or Saw. It's about 14 past five now here on The Drive here on Noongar Radio. And a quick look at the traffic. Got a report of a crash that's happened on Albany Highway there in Cannington, southbound there, just before Liege Street, right there in front of the shopping centre. And still at that prang there on Roe Highway, westbound. And this is westbound just after Nicholson Road. Keep that in mind if you're going that way. Traffic is very busy on approach to that. And if you spot any of the traffic problems, pull over, let us know in the SMS 0476 797601. Text when it is safe and legal to do so.
1: Kaya, kai nanonot, kaya nanonotet, nija buja, nala buja, nija buja windi, nija nalang jer, nija nalang wanki. Don't you, yo? Nip ngan wanki.
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3: 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Korobu is spelled G-O-O-L-Y-B-O-L, korobu. Korobu is your belly. 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Your bil is spelled B-I-L-Y, bil. The nipple, we say bibi. Bibi is spelled B-I-B-I, bibi, for your nipple. And that was today's lesson.
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0: Well, it's a quarter past four here on The Drive here on Noongar Radio. Well, as we heard earlier this week, there was that the avian virus has been detected and WA authorities are on alert after more cases of wild birds being found dead. Yeah, and earlier this week, the H5N1 avian virus was detected in two birds found near Esperance, and testing is underway on several birds found dead from Geraldton right around to Fowler's Bay in South Australia. And joining us on The Drive is the WA Seabird Conservation Network's Vice President, Nick Dunlop. Hello, Nick.
4: Hiya.
0: Yeah, now, Nick, firstly, what do we know about the H5N1 avian virus? What's been the overseas experience?
4: Well, they're still trying to piece that together, but it looks like that somewhere probably in Central or Eastern Asia, probably in the China region, where they often keep wild birds and domestic birds and other animals in fairly close quarters, that the ordinary avian flu virus managed to jump into another host, a mammal most likely. And what happens then is frequently you'll get mutation of the virus in a different host, which has produced a virus which is much more virulent and much more easily transmitted. And then that virus has gone back into birds, and from there it probably moved across Asia into Europe, and then the other way to North America, and then from Europe through Africa to the tip of South Africa, and then on the other side through the Americas, the end to South America, and then across to the sub-Antarctic islands, south of South America, and then from there it's gone around Antarctica. We're in the sub-Antarctic region, and hasn't reached Australia until recently, and highly likely that the source of the virus now is sub-Antarctic seabirds that have been brought up to our coastline because it's winter time, and the compromised ones are getting wrecked on our shoreline.
0: Yeah, now, Nick, how is it spread? Is it like spread through saliva, or perhaps maybe
4: it's pretty much like other influenza viruses, even like COVID. It's in aerosols that you breathe out and it's in pretty much any bodily fluid. So very important when you come across these birds not to touch them or put your hands in your mouth if you have touched them, or get close enough for

0: to breathe on you.
1: Yeah. Now, other animals or pets that we might have in the home, are they in danger of contracting this virus, Nick?
0: Yes, there have been records of cats, including great cats like lions and things, tigers, getting this virus. We know it's very transferable to certain mammals, marine mammals like dolphins, sea lions, seals. They can catch this virus as well, so one can assume that. But our pets are at least vulnerable to being infected if there's a lot of infective agent around.
1: Yeah, so what do you recommend for people who have dogs and cats? What do you reckon they should do?
0: Well, I guess everyone should be aware of the situation, as for example, the chicken producers need to be aware of it. And if there is any chance that your pets or chickens will come in contact with wild birds, then you need to get them out of circulation, inside, basically, until the wave passes. So,
1: yeah. Okay, now Nick, so if people are out going for a walk along the beach and they come across a sick or a dead bird, what should they do?
0: Okay, there's a hotline to the federal agency that's controlling all of this. You just ring that hotline and notify them of where and what you saw. If you can do it safely, it's very beneficial to have photographs of the bird. particularly if it's dying and not dead, because that gives you a much better idea of symptoms.
1: Yeah, and the number here that I've got, managed to find it, it's the Emergency Animal Disease Hotline, 1-800-675-888. Thank you.
0: And there's also an email address if you're going to transfer specimens to our local agricultural pathology labs. So,
1: Okay, Nick, well, thank you very much for joining us today here on Noongar Radio. And I suppose everyone's keeping an eye on what's happening.
0: Keep an eye on the cold front coming in at the moment, because that's the sort of thing that will bring these birds close to shore.
1: Yeah, absolutely. Well, thank you, Nick, for your time again this week here on Noongar Radio, giving us an update there.
0: Okay, thank you. Bye.
1: Thanks, bye. And there we go, that's Nick Dunlop joining us from the WA Seabird Conservation Network. Now, if you spot a sick or dead bird, if you're perhaps out walking along the beach, the number to call is 1-800-675-888. It's The Drive here on Noongar Radio.

0: And that's Joan and the Giants just there. Good time. And they're on Superheroes. That was by The Script. Let's check the traffic with Carl at Main Roads. How's the traffic looking right now, Carl?
1: Good afternoon, Jeff. There has been a crash on Leach Highway heading southbound at the Orang Road in Rochville. Right lane is blocked and the traffic is slow on approach. Please drive safely. And a breakdown on Tonkin Highway heading northbound exit to Dunreath Drive. Left lane is blocked, towing service is on site, and the traffic is slow on approach. Drive safely, and that's the latest for Main Roads.
0: Okay, thanks, Carl. And I'll check the traffic again a little bit later here on the drive, here on Noongar Radio. Kaya, the City of Rockingham invites you to celebrate Ngarok Week on Noongar Budja at our free community day. Danju Nidja Murdi Birdup, together in Rockingham. Come along on Wednesday, the 15th of July, from 10 a.m. to 2 p.m. at the Gary Holland Community Centre. 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It's a day for everyone to come together, share, connect and celebrate culture. 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
2: 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I'm Mark Dransfield. Making news today, latest data shows a drop in headline inflation and the CPI slowing to 4% for the year to May. However, once the lower fuel excise is taken out of the figures, the underlying rate of inflation has risen and that could see interest rates kept higher. One Nation leader Pauline Hanson now says she fully supports paid parental leave, but businesses shouldn't be forced to extend government benefits. Bondi Beach hero Ahmed Al-Ahmed has faced court on assault charges 6 months after he was praised for disarming a gunman during a terrorist attack. His lawyer has entered not guilty pleas on his behalf. The US Senate has voted to direct President Donald Trump to stop the military campaign against Iran or seek approval from Congress. France has experienced its hottest day since records began 80 years ago, with the Eiffel Tower temporarily closed. And 79-year-old Daryl Hall of Hall & Oates fame is recovering from a kidney transplant. In air sport, Sam Mitchell has again batted away questions about his coaching future at Hawthorn, dismissing talk of a move to Tasmania. Broncos half Ben Hunt admits it's now or never for the Premiers, with their hopes of a title defence slipping away. And Matt Leckie has been ruled out of the Socceroos' clash against Paraguay on Friday with a hamstring injury. These stories and more today. This is AIR News.
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0: That's Alana Miles just there, Lover of Mine, from Noongar Radio. And earlier on, played for you James Getting Away With It, also Lou Reed with the Love You Suzanne, Lonely Boys as well with Murray Island, UB40, Red Red Wine, and Michael Jackson with Billie Jean. It's The Drive here on Noongar Radio. Got the news that's coming up fairly soon here on Noongar Radio.
1: 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These memories of Magumba are shared by Evelyn Dawson. In this episode, Evelyn's story is read by Cindy Moody.
2: Magumba was the biggest settlement. Good things that we did were to go fishing and swimming. We used to swim all the time in the river at Round Pool, Blue Pool and Elbow Pool. We had picnics down by the riverside. There were plenty of birds, gulbarty, magpies, crows, mudlarks, jitty jitty, and all the galahs and cockies. We sat in the river in the sand. We had no esky, so we buried our drink to keep it cool. Up the river in the deeper parts, we'd fish for mullet. We'd chuck in a net, because mullet don't bite hooks. There was also jilgi, catfish, the one with the whiskers, marin and turtle. One kid caught a long-necked turtle on her fishing line. She thought it was a snake. She ran with the turtle, still on the line, to get away. All the grannies ran toward it to grab it. We cooked it up and ate it. It was lovely. We used to live in Magumba when we were kids. We would camp way up past the dump. There was a school on the hill. We used to walk from the camp to the hill until we got reported to the native welfare. Then we got put in a home at Eunoshia.
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5: Maranda is a community gathering for all Noongars to unite and decide what comes next for our mob on our Budja.
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0: I'm Alan Baskin. The federal government is playing down an increase in the underlying rate of inflation, which could see another interest rate rise. Latest data shows headline inflation slowed to 4% in the year to May as a result of the lower fuel excise. But once the excise is returned, core inflation increases. Treasurer Jim Chalmers has told Parliament there's more work to do, but it's still a good result.
1: Now, we welcome that development, but we're not complacent about that, even though today's data was much better than the market expected, much better than forecast. We do recognise that people are still under pressure in our communities and in our economy.
0: Opposition leader Angus Taylor claims he's stemmed the collapse of support for the coalition since he took over the top job in February. A number of opinion polls reveal support for the coalition has remained stagnant or dropped. But Taylor admits there's more work to regain voter trust as rival One Nation continues to eat into the coalition's primary vote. Experts welcome the expansion of drone surveillance for sharks in New South Wales. Mike Dransfield reports.
2: While the drones have been welcomed, there's a warning that some outdated approaches are counterproductive. The New South Wales state budget allocated $86 million to the shark management program. Marine biologist Lawrence Klebeck says some parts of the program, like shark nets, undermine safety.
3: So shark nets entangle wildlife. Those are things that attract and stimulate shark feeding behaviour.
0: The federal government says paid parental leave entitlements would be at risk if One Nation were to gain power. From July, taxpayers will fund 26 weeks paid leave for new parents, where they'll be paid the minimum wage. The government argues Conservative parties don't believe in the benefit, but One Nation has dismissed the government's claim. The Christian Brothers religious group expects financial collapse within months as it pays more than $1 million a week in compensation to sex abuse victims. The Financial Review reports Christian Brothers' expenses now far outweigh revenue and its property portfolio, according to evidence heard in court this morning. The group's asking the court for a moratorium that would prevent victims from pursuing it for more money. Outgoing British Prime Minister Sir Keir Starmer has met with his likely successor Andy Burnham for the first time as part of his handover of power. Around two-thirds of Australian adults and a quarter of children are overweight or obese. An Institute of Health and Welfare report also shows the number of Australians with abdominal obesity, which is measured by waist circumference, has doubled since 1995. The Institute's Amy Young says there are many reasons for the increase.
4: We live in environments that promote unhealthy food options. We have more sedentary lifestyles. There are also social, economic and commercial factors, many of which are outside the control of the individual.
0: Tourism data shows international visitors injected $1.5 billion into the Australian economy in the year to March. That's an increase of more than 20% on the previous year. This is AIR News. Sea Eagles co-captain Tom Trbojevic believes his side has learnt some harsh lessons from their Golden Point loss to the Bulldogs. Manly blew numerous opportunities to win the game before it went to extra time. Ahead of a Saturday night NRL blockbuster against the Storm, Trbojevic says they need to ice those moments.
5: We put ourselves in a position to win that game, and that's what you want to be doing. Like at the back end, you can't be letting those opportunities slip. So we've learnt from, I guess, how we manage that last, especially that last 10 minutes.
0: The Sea Eagles have also announced the re-signing of whiz kid Joey Walsh for another 2 years. In AFL, former Carlton coach Michael Voss insists he isn't jealous to see the Blues playing well under a new coach. The Blues have won 5 matches in a row since he resigned and Josh Fraser took over. Voss has told Melbourne Radio it is sometimes difficult to watch.
6: Do you feel a bit jealous when you watch them?
7: No, I don't. Not at all. I think what I've underestimated, though, was maybe the focus on the coach. I didn't give it enough credibility in what maybe the players were feeling.
6: Do you think you were made a scapegoat for their performance?
7: No, I don't think that at all, because the choice in the end was for me to step down.
0: Australia has maintained its perfect record at the Women's 2020 World Cup, winning its 4th match by 113 runs over Pakistan in Leeds. Australian Independent Radio News.
8: Word of the day, Wardang Kedala, 24th of June. Blessed are those who mourn, for they shall be comforted. Matthew 5:4. Dear friends and family, Pharisees wanted to see with their eyes, show off their good deeds and paid all their tithes. Then Jesus gave us a blessed surprise. God looks on sad hearts and hears all their cries. Jesus gives faith and hope and love as he dies, more so on third day as world sees him rise. Hallelujah. Yangan and Briangati. Praise the Lord.
9: Kai Wanju, good afternoon. Jeff here on the drive here on Noongar Radio, checking the traffic. And it's looking very busy there on Orong Road, eastbound there in Rivervale. That's due to a crash that's been reported near Alexander Road. That's Orong Road, very busy, eastbound through Rivervale. A crash reported around Alexander Road. And as for the freeway, well, southbound the freeway, busy, Vincent Street through to Mill Point Road. A little bit busy there around Manning Road. Then after that, it is looking pretty good. And northbound the freeway, a little bit busy there around Mounts Bay Road. And again, from just after Power Street right through to just after Reed Highway. And the weather, can expect a low tonight of 9 degrees of a clear sky. Tomorrow sunny, top of 22. For Friday, sad day. And Sunday, all showers and all expecting a top of 18 degrees. Right now in Perth, it is 18 degrees on Noongar Radio with me, Jeff, where I'm playing songs like this one from Bingur.

0: And that's Billy Squire, The Stroke, here on Noongar Radio. Started off a good time. That was by Binger, Flash in the Pan, with Hey St. Peter, AC/DC, Rock and Roll, Ain't Noise Pollution, Phil Wally Stack with Come Together, and Adam and the Ants, Stand and Deliver.
1: G'day, Troy Cassidaly here. As a musician, there's nothing worse than getting sick and not being able to perform. So I make sure I get vaccinated against winter nasties like flu. Viruses are always changing, so it's important to get regular vaccinations, especially if you're a bit older like me. I love meeting happy, healthy mob at my gigs. 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Authorised by the Australian Government, Canberra.
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0: Well, it's just gone 5:30. Let's check the traffic with Carl at Main Roads. How's the traffic looking right now, Carl?
3: Good afternoon, JF. There's been a crash on Orang Road heading southbound at Alexander Drive. Right lane is closed and the traffic is slow on approach. Now look at the freeways heading northbound. It's busy at Anctil Road to Russell Road, Manning Road, Wellington Street and Vincent Street, Warwick Road and Hodges Drive to Shenton Avenue. And southbound slow at Vincent Street, Mount Henry Bridge and Billiard Drive to Anctil Road. Drive safely and as late as the main roads.
0: 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And I'll check the traffic again a little bit later here on the drive, here on Noongar Radio. Yeah, it's always been interesting, that part of Rivervale, Kudal almost, where you've got Orang Road, Orang, and Wright Street. There you go. And also quite a few of the streets around there have got the names of planets in them, or things in the sky. It's The Drive with me, Jeff, here on Noongar Radio.
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6: Air News headlines. I'm Mark Dransfield. Making news today, latest data shows a drop in headline inflation and the CPI slowing to 4% for the year to May. However, once the lower fuel excise is taken out of the figures, the underlying rate of inflation has risen, and that could see interest rates kept higher. One Nation leader Pauline Hanson now says she fully supports paid parental leave, but businesses shouldn't be forced to extend government benefits. Bondi Beach hero Ahmed Al-Ahmed has faced court on assault charges 6 months after he was praised for disarming a gunman during a terrorist attack. His lawyer has entered not guilty pleas on his behalf. The US Senate has voted to direct President Donald Trump to stop the military campaign against Iran or seek approval from Congress. France has experienced its hottest day since records began 80 years ago, with the Eiffel Tower temporarily closed. And 79-year-old Daryl Hall of Hall & Oates fame is recovering from a kidney transplant. In air sport, Sam Mitchell has again batted away questions about his coaching future at Hawthorn, dismissing talk of a move to Tasmania. Broncos half Ben Hunt admits it's now or never for the Premiers, with their hopes of a title defence slipping away. And Matt Leckie has been ruled out of the Socceroos' clash against Paraguay on Friday with a hamstring injury. These stories and more today. This is AIR News.
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Madonna is coming up. Kind of giving away the song for that it's going to play. But anyway, just there, the Waterboys with The Hole of the Moon. Also going to, we heard from Van Halen with Right Now. Cruel Country as well from Benny Bajar. It's The Drive with me, Jeff, for this Wednesday afternoon, evening now here in Perth. Another check of the roads. Still got Orong Road looking very, very busy eastbound there through Rivervale due to a prang that's happened around Alexander Road, not Alexander Drive. Okay, so it's Alexander Road there in Rivervale. Keep that in mind if you normally go that way. And the freeway, that's starting to ease off a bit there with some rather authentic sound effects of traffic just there. A little bit busy on the freeway southbound there between Vincent Street and Mill Point Road, and rest of the freeway, I suppose, further south and north, it's actually starting to look really good. Right, it's Wednesday today, the 24th of June for 2026, International Fairy Day, and that's National Pralines Day. Now, pralines, or some people say pralines, are a smooth and sweet treat made with nuts, sugar, and sometimes cream. Now, if it's your birthday today, a big happy birthday to you from us here at Noongar Radio, sharing your birthday with Mick Fleetwood from Fleetwood Mac, 79 today. Singer Glenn Medeiros is 56 today. Another singer, Benny Bajar, played him not long ago, 44 today. And Solange Knowles, Beyonce's sister, is 40 today. On this day in history, in 1947, the term flying saucer is coined after pilot Kenneth Arnold reported seeing nine objects speeding by Mount Rainier in the US state of Washington. On this day in 2010, Julia Gillard, Australia's first female Prime Minister, is sworn in. And on this day in 2012, the crypt in which Elvis Presley was first buried was withdrawn from a Los Angeles auction after protests. It should be kept as a shrine. And the number one songs on this day in years past. In 1985, Madonna had Enter the Groove at number one. In 2002, Elvis Presley versus JXL had A Little Less Conversation at the top of the charts. And in 2013, Robin Thicke featuring Pharrell and T.I. had Blurred Lines at number one. But let's go back to 2013.

That's Blurred Lines just there. Robin Thicke featuring Farrell. And that's it for me for today. And it's me, Jeff. Have a good evening. Coming up at 7, it's the Mary G Show. Mark is back for breakfast at 6 tomorrow morning. And I'll be back for the drive at 3 p.m. tomorrow afternoon. I'll leave you with this one from Mitch Tambo, Yugal Yorgi. Have a good evening.

0: Kaya Kordawe Morta. This is an invitation to NAIDOC Week 2026, 50 Years of Deadly, Art Sale and Exhibition. Mount Pleasant Baptist Church, in partnership with Mosaic Baptist Church, invite Aboriginal artists to exhibit and sell their art at this year's NAIDOC 2026, 50 Years of Deadly Art Exhibition, 7th to 12th of July. The official opening is Sunday the 5th of July, and we invite all the artists who present to come along to the 8:30 a.m. service and the 10:30 a.m. service at Mount Pleasant Baptist Church, 497 Marmion Street, Booragoon. Part proceeds from sales of paintings will be gifted to Mosaic Church to support their church and community outreach programs in Belmont Shire. For further information, contact Gabriel Heng, phone 9329 1777, or Pastor Keith Truscott, 0433 424 708. We are celebrating 5 decades of Aboriginal and Torres Strait Islander culture, resilience and leadership.
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8: I'm Alan Baskin. A third case of bird flu has been detected in Australia, this time in South Australia. The first two cases of H5N1 were confirmed in Western Australia. The federal government says the disease has been found in migratory birds. Agriculture Minister Julie Collins

0: says it's being taken seriously by state and federal authorities.
1: At this stage, there is no evidence of any mass mortalities. There is also currently no evidence of infection in poultry or in our agricultural production system, and there continues to be a low risk to human health. We're taking the detection of the H5 bird flu seriously.
0: The federal government says if One Nation gains power in Australia, the party would threaten paid parental leave entitlements. From July, parents with a newborn or adopted child will be able to take 6 months off work and receive the minimum wage. The government argues the measure will help parents spend more time with their children during a formative period. Social Services Minister Tanya Plibersek says all that would be at risk if One Nation got control of the nation's finances.
2: When you look at paid parental leave, the first thing to say is, of course, we're proud of the expansions we've made. We'll always look to do more to support working families, but we also need to protect what we have from the Conservative parties who would cut it if they could.
0: Pauline Hanson has told Parliament she has no problem with paid parental leave as long as businesses don't suffer because of it. The Federal Opposition says the government can't ignore a spike in the underlying rate of inflation, saying it could lead to another interest rate rise. Headline inflation slowed to 4% for the year to May after a temporary reduction to the fuel excise, but once the excise is stripped from the numbers, underlying inflation has risen. Shadow Treasurer Tim Wilson says it's this figure the Reserve Bank looks at when it's considering rate movements.
3: Australia still has a fundamental inflation problem that's caused by government spending. That means when Australians go to the supermarket, they're paying more for the fewer goods they're getting into their red basket or their trolley. What we have is a government in complete denial about the consequences of their policies.
0: The federal government has tasked the energy and competition watchdogs with investigating whether energy companies might have breached misconduct laws. Energy Minister Chris Bowen's concerns relate to attempts to push through increases in daily supply charges. Virgin Australia could pocket the balance of $93 million in travel credits issued during the COVID pandemic that remain unused. Passengers have until June the 30th to redeem credits issued between April the 21st, 2020 and July the 31st, 2022. Major European tourist destinations have been closed and train services cancelled due to a dangerous heat wave. The Eiffel Tower and the Louvre in Paris are among those impacted, with France, Britain, Italy and Spain issuing red alerts and health warnings. And to the Australian share market, the All Ords has closed up 24 points at 9.012. One Australian dollar was buying 69.07 US cents. This is Air News. NRL master coach Wayne Bennett is shrugging off Latrell Mitchell's latest injury blow. The Rabbitohs star is out for a month with a torn calf after sitting out the past month with a back injury. Bennett insists it's business as usual.
4: The fact is he's torn a muscle in his calf and just get on with life. It's what we do here. It's part of the business, getting injuries and setbacks.
0: Exciting news for Sea Eagles fans, with Boom rookie Joey Walsh re-signing for a further two seasons. The rising halfback will remain with the club until at least the end of the 2029 NRL season. Hawthorn coach Sam Mitchell has rejected suggestions he's interested in coaching the new AFL team in Tasmania. Mitchell maintains he wants to extend his deal with the Hawks beyond 2027. Carlton midfielder Jagger Smith thinks interim coach Josh Fraser would make a great senior coach one day. Despite leading the Blues to 5 wins in a row, Fraser is yet to put up his hand for the full-time job. Smith says the players have clicked under Fraser thanks to his simple messaging. Cristiano Ronaldo became the first player to score at 6 World Cups with a brace in Portugal's 5-0 win over Uzbekistan. Wins also for Colombia and Croatia. Australian Independent Radio News.
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0: Air News Headlines. I'm Mark Dransfield. Making news today, latest data shows a drop in headline inflation and the CPI slowing to 4% for the year to May. However, once the lower fuel excise is taken out of the figures, the underlying rate of inflation has risen and that could see interest rates kept higher. One Nation leader Pauline Hanson now says she fully supports paid parental leave, but businesses shouldn't be forced to extend government benefits. Bondi Beach hero Ahmed Al-Ahmed has faced court on assault charges 6 months after he was praised for disarming a gunman during a terrorist attack. His lawyer has entered not guilty pleas on his behalf. The US Senate has voted to direct President Donald Trump to stop the military campaign against Iran or seek approval from Congress. France has experienced its hottest day since records began 80 years ago, with the Eiffel Tower temporarily closed. And 79-year-old Daryl Hall of Hall & Oates fame is recovering from a kidney transplant. In air sport, Sam Mitchell has again batted away questions about his coaching future at Hawthorn, dismissing talk of a move to Tasmania. Broncos half Ben Hunt admits it's now or never for the Premiers, with their hopes of a title defence slipping away. And Matt Leckie has been ruled out of the Socceroos' clash against Paraguay on Friday with a hamstring injury. These stories and more today, this is AIR News.
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0: Kaya, kaya nanot, kaya nanot. 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
1: It's time to bring back the language with Joe Collard.
2: And now we'll look at colours. The first colour is walang. Walang is blue. Walang is spelled W-A-L-Y-A-N. Walang. Walang is blue. The next colour is red. In our language, we say merah. Merah is red. Merah is spelled M-I-R-D-A. The next colour is yunt. 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Yunt is spelled Y-O-O-R-N-D. And the last colour is morn. 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Morn. Black. And that was today's lesson.
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Hello, everybody. My name is J.W. Coops, better known as John Cooper, and you're listening to the Mary G. Show. And my God, she's one of the most beautiful females that the good Lord ever put on this planet. Every time I look or see the Mary G. Show or look at it, the ache in my heart becomes unbearable. And forgot to mention, you're listening to the Mary G. Show right across Australia.

What now, you lot there? This is the Mary Yee Show, and my name is Kathy Watson. I hope you guys have a good night and enjoy her program, Peckham and Australia Wide.

0: Hello, this is Mac Jensen saying hello to all the Ballooner Gang. You're listening to Mary G, the big black queen of the Kimberley. What are you?
1: Now listen, boys. Uncle's got something to tell you about the blues.

You're listening to Mary G. This is Colin. And I would like to say that out of all the weird women that I have been with, Mary G.

down C, mind you. And, of course, Nat O'Quick is coming up. And, of course, that's me, Mary Gee. See that song? Not Cathy Watson. She can't sing. And, of course, Natives of the Land and Sea. Hope you enjoyed that song. And written by Mr. Magala. And, of course, a song that was recorded by Benji Nabalas, mind you. So there you go. I hope you enjoyed that song. But that's me, Mary Gee, singing that song there, mind you. And I hope you're going to be staying with me right till the end. The end of the show, mind you. What a, and, of course, I heard a rumor that Cathy Watson won Lotto. So anyone related to her, go and front them up for money, for God's sake. She's got, $1,500 or something? Yes, my God of mercy. Anyway, here's a song, and this song goes out to Gordon and Glennis, mind you, over in Derby Town. Blue Velvet Band.

Yes, there you go there, mind you. Francis Cox there with a beautiful song there. Blue Velvet Band, mind you, off his brand new album, mind you. What a year. And, of course, people who just tuned in, I am Mary G. Okay, this is the Mary G Show, not the Kathy G Show, the Mary G Show. And she tends to try and fit herself in all the time, you know. But we're going to keep pushing them back a little bit, you know, what a year. But anyway, the show goes on, and we will have fun having the show, mind you. So I hope that people are going to stick with me right till the end of the show. And, of course, we'll play some more music. And here's the legendary man himself, mind you, Bamba. And, of course, song for all those who are missing home, mind you, Bamba.

0: There you go there, Bamba, mind you, with that song there. Feel like going back home, mind you. What a beautiful, beautiful song. Oh, Kathy, you're here.
1: Yeah, what wrong?
0: Who invited you?
1: I just coming.
0: Hey, like crab you're walking.
1: I tell you, like manbur.
0: Anyway, it's Nadoc Week just around the corner now.
1: Yeah, a couple of days, couple of sleeps.
0: Yep, and of course, 50 years of deadly.
1: Yeah, of deadly.
0: What does that mean?
1: Oh, deadly of recognizing and respecting and enjoying Nadoc in the Killary region.
0: Yeah.
1: And everywhere.
0: Everywhere, it's national, yeah.
1: Yeah, we know we're going to go.
0: Yeah, so for five decades, Nadoc Week has celebrated the voices of our communities, steady, unapologetic, and proud. Mm. Each year, its themes have called for truth, celebrated culture, honored resistance, and reminded the nation of who we really are.
1: Exactly, Mary.
0: Yeah, so 50 years of deadly marks a milestone.
1: Yes.
0: And it's a tribute, like you say, to the people who built this movement.
1: Exactly, Mary.
0: The elders who stood firm, the organizers who made the space, the artists who turned resistance into expression, and the communities who keep showing up year after year. Yeah, that's true. Nadoc has always been more than a week. It's a platform, a protest, a celebration, and a statement of
1: solidarity.
0: Survival.
1: And survival.
0: Yeah, so this is, and this is for everybody, not just for Aboriginal people.
1: Yeah, everyone.
0: We want everybody to celebrate because we are the oldest living culture on this planet.
1: Mm-hmm.
0: And this planet spins around in space, but Blackwell has been around for 65,000 years plus.
1: True.
0: So, you know, we should be celebrating that. Everybody should be celebrating that this country is the home of mankind, really.
1: Yeah.
0: More than anything, you know. So, I'm proud of it.
1: And same. Likewise here too, Mary.
0: I feel like I'm 65 years old, 65,000 years old.
1: Well, I feel I passed them, I think.
0: Yeah?
1: Hmm.
0: Oh, well, there you go. Hmm. And what are you going to be doing for Nadoc Week?
1: A bit of everything, if I can hope to get to all the events.
0: Yeah?
1: Yeah.
0: Are you going to be on the Nadoc run on Cable Beach?
1: No, I'll put it up.
0: What for?
1: I'm not going to run. What wrong? My days are running over.
0: Hey.
1: Yeah, not before.
0: Not if you wear a G-string.
1: Oh, God, leave a G-string, but too cold.
0: Yeah, but you'll be shivering and running.
1: I'll tell you.
0: Anyway, we'll talk a bit more about that because especially the Killary region, we'd like to know what's happening during the week. So
1: yes.
0: Anybody out there that knows and wants to share with us, please let us know because send us a text or an email and we'll make sure. We shall make sure, mind you, what a...
1: True, Mary.
0: Yeah, so it's fantastic. And of course, redress program has been running really good at Kimberley Stock.
1: Dormitory money, Pobola.
0: Yeah, dormitory money.
1: Uh-huh.
0: And a lot of people have been benefiting, and rightly so.
1: Yeah.
0: So that's good, mind you. And Kathy, you got 85,000 too already, eh?
1: No, never get them yet, good God.
0: Oh, I thought you wouldn't get them already.
1: They stopped me.
0: Well, you was keeping quiet, that's what I was thinking. No.
1: I'll tell you if I have it.
0: Aye.
1: Mm-hmm.
0: Well, give me 1,000.
1: Hey, I will.
0: Aye?
1: I will.
0: You can give me something, God have mercy. Huh?
1: Yeah.
0: Anyway, but you know what, Kathy?
1: What?
0: Regardless, money can't buy love.
1: That's true. Can't buy me love, you know, Beatles, Pula.
0: Yeah, and here's a song, and it says, "You're the reason I can't sleep at night."
1: And then going out to Kay and Simon, which is there listening right now.
0: Ah, my old heart, Simon.
1: Yeah, well, Kiki will belt you, boy.
0: He's to give

0: Tables from Atkins Carlisle.
1: Oh, true.
0: Yeah, that's where I used to work in Perth.
1: Uh-huh, solid.
0: Yeah, I don't know what I'm going to do with cables.
1: I don't know, you didn't look around Barry Cable.
0: I think he wanted to electrocute me, I think.
1: Hey!
0: Anyway, this goes out to Simon and Kay, mind you. Look at each other in the eyes, deep. Look at the eyes deep and say this to each other.
1: You're the reason.

Hello, everyone. My name's Greg. I work for Kimberley Stolen Generation. My position there is team leader of the aged care department. Our job is to go out and find senior people, Aboriginal people and non-Indigenous people, but our main focus is on Aboriginal people and our senior people of Stolen Generation. Our job is to connect you to the aged care system, to local services within your area. Our position covers the whole of the Kimberleys, so we try and get up there to all these places, Derby, Fitzroy, Halls Creek, Wyndham and Kununurra, and Broome, our local communities. We try and see if we can get out there as much as we can, come to you people and see if you are registered on the aged care. 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And we can also help with a lot of other things. So, yeah, if you want to come on with the Kimberley Stolen Generation aged care team, come down and see me or my workmate, fellow team member, Angelo. 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

0: 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We'll be more than happy to see you and help you people out. So if you're within the age of 50 and onwards, and you feel that you need to assistance to get on the aged care system, come and see us. We'll sit down and work out what you need, what sort of assistance you can get from the aged care system. Yes, thank you very much.
1: Yes, there you go. Special message from Greg Tate, mind you, from Kimberley's Jolly Generation. And now look, the event list for NAIDOC in Broome, Killary region, this Friday, 26th of June.
2: The walk.
1: Can I read it?
2: Quick, eat them up.
1: Killary NAIDOC Reconciliation Walk.
2: Yeah.
1: Yeah. On Friday at 9 a.m. at Mail Oval Chinatown. And then they finish 9:30 a.m. to 10:30 a.m. Killary NAIDOC opening ceremony, and that's going to be at Our Lady Queen of Peace Cathedral, 34 Well Street.
2: The grounds.
1: On the grounds, yes. So there you go, mind you. And also, what else we got? We got.
2: You got the focus group mention.
1: Wait there.
2: Okay.
1: Step by step.
2: Okay, go on.
1: Nyamba Boru Yaru. Yaru NAIDOC Community Day on Friday, 3rd of July, from 9 a.m. to 3 p.m. So all those people that want to go there, to Crab Creek, mind you.
2: Ah, right, yeah. So that's good, I reckon.
1: Yep, so that's really good. And then for, what have we got here? Oh, God, this thing, skipping, Cathy. Our Lady Queen of Peace, Mass of the Land of the Spirit, mind you, of the Holy Spirit.
2: That's on the 5th of July.
1: Yes, so 9 a.m., Our Lady Queen of Peace Cathedral.
2: Yeah.
1: And then on the 7th of July, Centre Care NAIDOC Week Breakfast.
2: Mm-hmm.
1: So there you go. That's at Father McMahon Centre.
2: Yep.
1: From 8 a.m. to 10 p.m. So free mangari, eh?
2: Yep. Breakfast time.
1: Yes. Anja and Jaliga Growing Up Deadly NAIDOC Week on Wednesday, 8th of July, 9 a.m. to 11. And that's at Jaliga. So
2: just across the road from me.
1: Yep. You'll probably be late.
2: Dora Street.
1: Yep. Men's Outreach Service. Oh. 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
2: At Mama Blanjan.
1: At the rear of Mama Blanjan.
2: Yes, at the back.
1: At the back, yeah, rear, that's what rear means.
2: Well,
1: yeah.
2: Not
1: diarrhea, rear.
2: No, you say back of Mama Blanjan, not rear, good God.
1: It's written as rear.
2: What I mean, at the back.
1: Well, that's rear, not diarrhea. Yeah, God have mercy. And where are we? So, it's slipped now. Cathy, you make me kalankabot, you know?
2: Hey, I'm not even next to that instrument.
1: God have mercy. Yeah, so that's at Mama Blanjan. And then on the 10th of July, Notre Dame, Nulungu, mm-hmm. 50 Years of Deadly Morning Tea and Panel, mind you, from 10 a.m. to 12.
2: Yep.
1: So I guess there's going to be some guest speakers or something, Cathy?
2: Yeah, most probably.
1: Just trying to find out if I can see anything here. Doesn't say, so.
2: Uh-huh.
1: But anyway, regardless, the event will be happening. And then on the 11th of July, Killary NAIDOC Awards Night.
2: Yes.
1: At 7 p.m. at Killary Media Enterprises, mind you.
2: Uh-huh.
1: 3 Blackman Street. So that's the Killary NAIDOC Awards Night.
2: Yes.
1: Yes. And then we've got the Broome Youth and Families Hub, Mark Minardo Basketball Tournament. Oh, that's beautiful.
2: Yeah. Mm-hmm.
1: That's really beautiful, in dedication of a great man.
2: Yeah.
1: 17th and 18th of July at Breck, 9 a.m., and then on the

0: 18th at 3 p.m., 7:30 p.m. at Drop-In Centre. So there you go.
1: Yep.
0: Also, Broome Netball Association, Junior NAIDOC Round, mind you, is that Saturday, 25th of July, 8 till 12. So there you go. And, of course, Galari Media Enterprise is the main organisation for pulling this all together for everybody. So.
1: And the NAIDOC Working Group.
0: Well, yeah, no, okay, yes, God, Kathy got to go one step better. But it's good, isn't it? It's about community. It's about coming together. And, of course, people having NAIDOC awards, awards and events all over Australia. So,
1: not only Broome.
0: Yes, so celebrating NAIDOC Week, mind you. Beautiful. Anyway, and Kathy, you got a request in?
1: Yeah, it's going out to Jiray Dolby. He listens every Wednesday without a fail, Mary.
0: Ah, true.
1: And he's a deadly little guy, Jalby, and I know you're listening, and this is especially for you. Cubby Road and pretty girl, not pretty boy.
0: And what's his name again?
1: Jiray.
0: Jiray, what a nice name that is.
1: Yeah, Dolby. That's an unusual name, too.
0: Jiray Dolby.
1: Yes, and his grandfather is Neil McKenzie.
0: Ah, Nilo.
1: Yeah. Nilo. And by the way, people, Nilo McKenzie is the patron for the 26th NAIDOC
0: Awards. Oh, festival,
1: yeah.
0: Oh, well, there you go. Congratulations to Nilo as well. So there you go, everybody.
1: Yep.

0: Yes, there you go, there, mind you. Gubbin Road with that beautiful song there. And who's it for?
1: Especially going out to Jiray Dalby. I hope you are listening, I know. And wrap your arms around your pretty girl, which is your Dalby K. McKenzie.
0: Mind you, yes. Also, big belated happy birthday to my brother for the 17th of June.
1: All right.
0: To Daniel Thorne from Tanya, Mark and the family. Love you always.
1: And I believe they had his granddaughter 21st on the weekend.
0: Yes.
1: Yeah.
0: Well, they party animals.
1: Happy birthday to her.
0: Yep.
1: Martina.
0: And happy birthday shout out to our goddaughter.

0: birthday, Jada Joy Hunter.
1: Oh, yeah, Nana, probably, yeah, happy birthday.
0: For Monday, 22nd of June. Hope you had a good day. Love you always.
1: Yeah.
0: So there you go. Isn't that beautiful?
1: Yeah,
0: yes,
1: Jada Joy.
0: And make sure, everybody, you join in the walk on Friday morning for NAIDOC Week.
1: Yeah, why not?
0: Okay, well, Daniel, if you are listening, this song is for you, mind you, one of your old yuggles, and a beautiful song, I Am Who I Am, Johnny Albert.

0: Ah, yes, the John Albert, what a beautiful song that is.
1: Yeah, I am who I am.
0: I am what I am, yes, and who I am. So, Daniel, we know who you are. You, Mrik. Yeah, that's all I can say. Daniel Thorne, and of course, living in Broome for how many years now?
1: For many long time.
0: I know. My God, he's been here quite a long time.
1: Yep.
0: And of course, he loves living up here, mind you, so.
1: Out in the open.
0: Yeah, so that, Daniel, they call him Ngun.
1: Oh, true.
0: Yeah, Ngun, because he get big egg, you know?
1: oh, God.
0: Nah, only Fiona know that. But anyway, we've got another song, and this song goes out to Happy 50th Wedding Anniversary to Gordon and Glenys Marshall, mind you.
1: 54.
0: I said 54.
1: You said 50th.
0: I said 54th.
1: Nothing, you said 54.
0: 54th.
1: Well, I've gone.
0: Goodness, I'm reading from paper here.
1: All right, then.
0: Yeah. Anyway, happy 54th wedding anniversary to Gordon and Glenys Marshall. 54th.
1: Okay, lead your heart out.
0: 54th.
1: 54.
0: Well, 54th. Same dog, different leg.
1: Go on, then.
0: Anyway, and Glenys, look, hold on to him because he's my old tart from way back.
1: Oh, my God.
0: Yeah.
1: Oh, yeah, we will run soon.
0: I taught him a few tricks.
1: Oh, goodness me. Glenys will give you a blow anyway.
0: No, he can't. I'm too fast for him. But anyway, happy 54th birthday, wedding anniversary.
1: We're from birthday. You're missing English, no?
0: Happy 54th wedding anniversary to Gordon and Glenys Marshall, and they love each other so much.
1: True, God. They certainly does.
0: And they've been to Helen back, too.
1: True.
0: Yeah. So I'm thinking of you, too, and thinking about, what you've been through so far, and wishing them many, many more beautiful years together.
1: Yep.
0: So there you go, mind you. And the song is, of course, the man himself.
1: Slim Dusty.
0: Slim Dusty, and you done us proud. Yes.

0: Oh, yes, Cathy.
1: Deadly song, eh, Mary?
0: Oh, absolutely. Paints a picture.
1: And it means well for both of them.
0: Yes, I hope that Glenys is looking at Glenys is looking at Gordon, giving him a big kiss on the cheeks.
1: Yep.
0: And Gordon's looking at Glenys and giving her a big kiss on her cheeks.
1: That's right, Mary.
0: That's love.
1: Yeah.
0: That's proper love.
1: Mm-hmm.
0: Anyway, hope you enjoyed that song there. And you're listening to me, Mary G, with Cathy G here, trying to claim my show. But I've got another song here. This is me, Mary G, singing this song, next one.
1: Okay.
0: This is a big shout out to Lynn and Ralph and Jason. Missing you all and sending big, big love.
1: And all the puppy dog there, Blangdam.
0: Yeah, only one?
1: Well, I think so. I only got one left.
0: Stop guessing.
1: Well, I don't know what one.
0: Yeah, anyway. But, you know, Lynn holding on to Ralph really tight. You won't let him go?
1: Yeah, well, probably because you were smelling around.
0: I was. I was, too.
1: Yeah.
0: So when Lynn used to go shopping, me and Ralph used to help himself.
1: No, we're playing guitar.
0: Not guitar.
1: Hey.
0: We're making love.
1: Oh, God.
0: Yeah. Mm. I haven't straightened him Ralph's tail.
1: Jesus, God.
0: Anyway, you're listening to me, Mary G, and here's a song for Lynn and Ralph, and, of course, son Jason, mind you. Hope you're enjoying the show and laughing and having a good laugh.
1: Mm-hmm.
0: The song is called Heavens, and I'm singing it in Gidja.
1: Oh, yeah, yeah, yeah.
0: And I hope that you enjoy the song, Lynn and Ralph, because it's been...
1: And Mary?
0: What?
1: Before you play that, I've belated 78th birthday going out to Mama Liz Tarlock, who's in Headland, and she... She's a descendant of Gidja. From me, Cathy G, Mary G, and all the family, and Deborah Budd, and the Tarlock gang.
0: Oh, there you go.
1: Yep.
0: Every child must know where they come from, must know their culture, their origin. It's important to know who you are. Let's teach the children.

0: Yes. What do you think of that, Kathy?
1: Sorry, Mary, but the kid
0: yes, and Granny Lulu been teach me that.
1: Oh, true, Mum.
0: The language, yeah. Mm. So, and she said that was old Gidja.
1: Oh, true.
0: Yeah, a lot of people don't talk old Gidja no more, see?
1: Well, there you go.
0: So it was a special gift for me, you know?
1: Hmm.
0: Yeah. Anyway, you're listening to me, Mary G, and thank you, and may you rest in peace, Granny Lulu, mind
1: you. Call her Mum, and...
0: You've left it with us, you know?
1: Yes, she did, yeah.
0: Yep. And that'll stay forever now.
1: Hmm.
0: You know? Mm. Okay, big happy birthday shout-out to our beautiful goddaughter for Saturday. Jade Watling, mind you. Love you and miss you. Hope you had a good day.
1: Mm-hmm.
0: So there you go. So, Jade, if you are listening, this song goes out to you, and I hope the song works. It's been a long time since we played it.

0: Yes, I don't know what happened there. Kathy did something.
1: Nothing good. Why I'm wrong with from the instruments there. Go away.
0: You even bumped something.
1: I never bumped nothing.
0: Aye.
1: No?
0: You sure? Because your name is Lady Bump.
1: Look your heart, Mary G.
0: Nah, something dropped out there, poor thing. Yeah. What they call a glitch.
1: Glitch, oh. As long as you talk, that's good enough.
0: Yeah, true. Fill him up. You know? Now, where the hell is Patrick Cox?
1: I don't know if he's in. He was last in Canada. That was a couple of weeks ago. He might have gone camping or just laying low, go work and just home.
0: He must have went back to his homeland.
1: Must be.
0: Well, here's Patrick Cox, mind you, would take me back to my homeland.
1: And it's going out for the mob there in Queensland, Hopewell.
0: Why not?
1: Yep. And to Simon and Kay and Rena Dan.

0: Yes, Patrick Cox there, mind you.
1: Yes, our godmum himself.
0: His Aboriginal name is Pudgy.
1: Yep, that's good.
0: I can't make him bluffle a name like that.
1: Hey!
0: Anyway, yes, Patrick Cox there, mind you. He's got an album coming out, Kathy, God Knows When.
1: True God.
0: That's the oldest living album on earth, I think.
1: Well, I'm not too far.
0: Yeah, that's true. Yeah, you're taking your time too. Anyway, you got a song?
1: A special shout out going out to the Corpus and Dance family.
0: Oh, yes, yes.
1: And to the Phillips and the Davies family.
0: Mm-hmm.
1: And passing of Mr. Dan there and Owen Pally. He left country long time ago. And to his family there too, at Owen Pally.
0: Yeah.
1: And his immediate family here in the Broome area.
0: No worries.
1: Oh, and Beagle Bay. We all grew up together in Beagle Bay.
0: Yep. And also goes out to anybody that lost anybody recently.
1: Yeah, like the mob and at Belgo people yesterday, you know, they were all in Sorry Camp on the Oval, so sorry for your loss there too.
0: Yes.
1: Hmm.
0: So there you go, mind you.
1: Yeah.
0: And the song?
1: Turn Back Time.
0: Why?
1: Mark Ben Barker, not you, Mary, you get lost.

0: Ah, very emotional, Kathy.
1: True God, that's a deadly song, Mary.
0: Yeah.
1: Mean well, and it goes out to everybody who had their sad loss recently.
0: Yeah, only if you can't turn back time.
1: Mm-mm.
0: But we can't. We've got to move forward and we've got to treasure the memories.
1: Yeah.
0: What's been left behind.
1: True God, Mary.
0: Yeah, no, that's true. Mm-mm. Mm. I've got a few memories from some mans, too.
1: Oh, God.
0: Yeah.
1: Tigris, you like put yourself away.
0: No, women's get jealous of me and mans love me.
1: No, I can't help.
0: Jealous can't stand me. You know? But she don't know that Gordon is one of my leftovers, you know?
1: Oh, God.
0: Yeah, he's laughing and joking too, probably, yeah. Mm. Here's Ginger Cox, mind you, with a beautiful song called The Boy
1: From Beagle Bay.
0: And you're the girl from Beagle Bay.
1: I'm practically popular, yeah. So I sprang out to Simon Williams and the late Mr. Otto Dan, you know, who left Beagle Bay years and years ago, and his family.
0: And everybody else.
1: And everybody else, yeah. Mm.

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1: What?
2: Eh? What?
1: What?
2: I don't know. You're talking?
1: No, we're going to fade it out and then
2: talk. Okay. Help yourself.
1: Well, you've got no headphones, that's why you can't hear. You dug it up there. Anyway, big shout out to Shane Dershaw, mind you.
2: He is listening for sure. You mean.
1: He's in Geraldton. Mm-hmm. He is listening. He's tuned right in.
2: Yep.
1: He would like to everyone to do something.
2: What?
1: And I'm sorry, Kathy, but it's your family.
2: What?
1: He wants everyone to reject Pauline Hanson.
2: That you, auntie, now. You like fish and chips? You go there for free fish and chips. Oh, my God. I better not talk and I might be start swearing in radio.
1: Well, you look like her.
2: Oh, Jesus, Mary and Joseph. Stop, boy.
1: If you dye your hair red, you'd look like Pauline Hanson.
2: Oh, God, I'm black as Ace of Spades. I'm not going to be like him.
1: Anyway, Shane has asked, he would like everyone to reject Pauline Hanson's notion of a monoculture society.
2: What's that mean?
1: One society.
2: Oh, God.
1: No language, no culture, nothing, just
2: well,
1: one.
2: I'll get lost. I'll punch him if I find him.
1: Not just in it, not only is it in contravention to the United Declaration on the Rights...
2: Tell him to Trump.
1: I'm trying to talk.
2: Okay. Yeah. Well, talk.
1: Not only is it in contravention to the United Nations Declaration on the Rights of Indigenous Peoples, but also crazy.
2: He is crazy.
1: She's attempting to re-engineer the genocidal policies
2: of the past
1: that affected Aboriginal and Torres Strait Islander communities. They had a slogan called Smooth the Dying Pillow, Kathy.
2: Oh,
1: you remember that phrase?
2: Yeah, I know that phrase, and I believe Mark might be making a song out of that.
1: Yes, he is, yes.
2: Oh, good on you. Good on him, anyway.
1: Was one example that continues to affect following generations.
2: Hmm.
1: You know, so...
2: A stinking, rotten Pauline Hanson?
1: Yep, and the law was flora and fauna.
2: Mm-mm.
1: You was on the flora and fauna, so yeah. You're a flower, you're an animal.
2: I'm anything and everything, I'm mixed breed.
1: Yeah, well, we everything, yeah. I'm pretty as a flower, I know that.
2: Uh-huh,
1: yeah.
2: Nice girl. I'm being flower.
1: I've got an African tulip in my ears.
2: Yeah.
1: Mm-hmm. Yeah, so there you go. But yes, I totally agree with you, Shane. I think Pauline Hanson is taking Australia backwards. Well, and the people that rely on him will be... on
2: backwards like him.
1: Yes, backwards like her, and they're coming out of the closet now.
2: Yeah.
1: Because we know Australia's a racist country.
2: It is, Mary.
1: People deny it, but it's true.
2: Mm-hmm.
1: Mind you, in fairness, most Australians are also fair thinking.
2: Yeah.
1: And they can think and go, no, that's wrong.
2: Mm-hmm.
1: You know? So hopefully, fingers crossed that people will wake up to this woman.
2: Yeah.
1: And send them back to his fish and chip shops.
2: Let them go to his fish and chip shop. Mm. I wouldn't buy it from him. My God and my all.
1: Well,
2: Get lost, Pauline Hanson.
1: I couldn't believe you was related to her.
2: Oh, Jesus Christ. No. Don't talk, boy.
1: Eh?
2: You mad or what, Mary? That your relation. You're no. Auntie Pauline Bucolum.
1: No. I'm no Auntie Pauline. But anyway, Shane, this song goes out to you and to your sentiment that we don't want a monoculture. We want diversity.
2: Yeah.
1: You know, and look.
2: Tin Mead and Damba.
1: How can you have monoculture when Aboriginal communities, Aboriginal language, Aboriginal people are 65,000 years old plus?
2: I'll punch them, that woman.
1: And what they've been here, 200 something years and that's it. And they want to change the environment, they want to change the country, they want to change blah, blah, blah, you know?
2: Yeah.
1: So get out of it, God have mercy.
2: Oh, look your heart, Pauline Hanson.
1: Yeah, so here's a song for you, Shane, darling. And also to everybody else who's got the like-minded mind to say the same thing.
2: Fish and chips. My God.
1: Here's Jeffrey Fletcher. Limbs from a Different Tree.
2: Well, that's him now, proper.

0: everybody. This is me, Kathy Watson, or Kai Ji, mind you. You lot listening to the Mary Ji Show. I'm a Taran. Honey, Dijan.
1: Hi, my name is Jinji Mani. I'm employed by the Kimberley Stolen Generation Aboriginal Corporation as a National Redress Scheme team leader. I have at present three other workers in my team, Sahara Mani and Kirk Coffin. We are the redress support service here in Broome. The National Redress Scheme provides support to people who have experienced institutional child sexual abuse. Some examples of institutions are schools, churches, missions, hospitals, sports clubs, orphanage, children homes or welfare services, foster care. For you to access redress, the institution responsible for the abuse must have joined the National Redress Scheme, which we can look up before going any further. You can apply for redress if you experienced institutional child sexual abuse before 1st of July 2018, you were born before 1st of July 2010, and you are an Australian citizen or permanent resident. The redress scheme started in 1st of July 2018 and will

0: end on the 30th of June 2028. However, all applications must be made by 30th of June 2027. 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The scheme started in 1st of July 2018 and will end on the 30th of June 2028. All applications must be made by 30th of June 2027.
1: Hello, everybody. My name is J.W. Coops, better known as John Cooper, and you're listening to the Mary G. Show. And my God, she's one of the most beautiful females that the good Lord ever put on this planet. Every time I look or see the Mary G. Show or look at it, the ache in my heart becomes unbearable. And forgot to mention, you're listening to the Mary G. Show right across Australia.
2: Yes, that's John Cooper.
3: Yes, that's the Reverend John Cooper.
2: Yes, he's a buggy man, that one, eh?
3: I tell you. Mm.
2: My God, have mercy. You can have a chance with him.
3: Help yourself, Mary.
2: Eh?
3: Help yourself.
2: I should fill him up. I'll bring him holy water.
3: Yeah, he'll be saying, bless me, Father.
2: Yeah.
3: True. Thank you, Lord, yeah. Coopy.
2: Anyway, here's great tape, mind you, with a beautiful number. Silver.
3: Stallion.
2: All the cowboys out there.
3: Mm-hmm.

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1: Okay, well, Kathy?
2: Big shout out going out to Janet Cox.
1: Ah, the beautiful Auntie Janet, yes.
2: Lena Cox.
1: Lena.
2: Andy Salvet, Kay McKenzie, Gwen and the girls there. And also to my cousin Deborah Budd, who listens every Wednesday in Karatha.
1: True.
2: Yeah, wow. without a fail. And I know this song will say it all to. And it's Heaven sung by Paulie Cox, rest in peace, and but it's a Daniel O'Donnell song. And also to Rena Dan.

Hello, everybody. This is me, Kathy Watson, or Kai Yi, mind you. You lot listening to the Mary G Show. Amataran, honey, digan.

0: That's a deadly song.
1: Yes.
0: Fool, fool,
1: fool. Fool, fool, man. And, of course, the words are so true.
0: Exactly.
1: It's true, so God. True. Number, you've done a really good job there. I'll marry you one time.
0: And I believe they're going to Carnarvon.
1: Yes.
0: And the Shabla band.
1: Shabla band as well, yeah.
0: They're going to Karatha.
1: Yeah.
0: And on that note, Mary Day's Battle of the Bands is coming Saturday at Civic Center.
1: Absolutely.
0: And tomorrow night at Glory.

0: Sorry, cockles are playing.
1: That's true, yeah.
0: So they all
1: cockles or brand new day or both?
0: I don't know. I just heard cockles.
1: Yeah.
0: Could be brand new day. I don't know.
1: Which cockle is the biggest cockle?
0: Oh, God. I don't know. You ask him anybody. Yeah. Hey. Pauly Hanson must be.
1: Must be. Oh, God. He caved in that one.
0: What
1: yeah. Here's the Pigram Brothers, mind you, and Barefoot Kids.
0: And it's going out to Simon and Kay and Duray.
1: Remember we used to be running along the beach together, Simon?
0: Me
1: and him used to be
0: up
1: running.
0: Up the hill.

0: Yes, the Pigram Sound Day. Kathy, you can't beat it.
1: Yep, and that's a lovely song, Barefoot Kids. All the kids who was growing up, they used to play barefoot.
0: I know.
1: Run around, do everything until the famous old Tongs came into being. Then
0: we become Barefoot Cowboys.
1: Yeah, and all olden days, centuries, you know?
0: And Tongs used to be worn down properly.
1: Oh, true.
0: Aye.
1: Yeah, just to still wear them.
0: Yeah, no money get punchy, you know?
1: Mm-hmm.
0: Yeah. Mm-mm. Anyway, Simon is one of my men.
1: Oh, my God. You get a maddest woman, boy. He'll flog you from here to breakfast time, eh?
0: What, you think I can't run?
1: It'll make you gallop, boy.
0: Yeah.
1: So.
0: Yeah.
2: Gemma, Rosie, Julie.
0: Ah, Gemma, Rosie, and Julie, mind you.
1: Uh-huh. Are they here?
0: Mm-hmm. Gemma came, mind you. She bought some damper.
1: Well, I hope she leave me some.
0: Well, you know what the funny thing? The damper looked like her nose.
1: All the black fellas got damper nose. That's only Gemma. Get lost.
0: Oh, well, there you go, mind you. Mm-hmm. Someone, if you are listening, this tune is for you, darling.
1: Oh, yo, Gigi going to give you a kung fu, boy.
0: This song is for you, Simon.
1: And Gemma, stay going.
0: Yeah.
1: Rosie and Julie, the three musketeers.
0: Don't you know, hey.
1: Yeah, I tell you. Yeah.

0: Yeah.
1: Go on.
0: Hopping at Walk.
1: You ready for NAIDOC?
0: Yes, so there you go, mind you. And that, of course, was Yothi Indy.
1: Yeah.
0: And My Kind of Life. That's my life, your life, each life, you know, yeah. In the studio,
1: I've got a name, thank you.
0: I'm getting there,
1: All right,
0: God have mercy.
1: Oh, you think you are, you're wonderful.
0: Go chew them tobacco or something, God have mercy.
1: Make them dumber.
0: Yeah. Mm-hmm. Tanya Melanie Thorne, mind you. Yes, I apologize. Mm-hmm. And of course, now listen, is it true you got the Three Amigos out there?
2: Certainly do, Mary.
0: Hey?
2: Certainly do.
0: Who are they?
2: Rosie Sahana.
0: Yep. Pet.
2: Gemma Lawford.
0: Yep.
2: Wally. Leia.
0: Gemma Wally.
2: And Julie Cobb.
0: And Julie Cobb, mind you.
2: And Jazeera Bin Barker, who just won an award for excellence in Japanese.
1: Wow.
2: Very proud of my granddaughter.
1: Solid.
0: Beautiful, yeah. Mm. Oh, well, she's got to go see Pop Matto.
1: Good pop.
2: Yeah, so fingers crossed that she'll get chosen to go to Taiji next year.
0: Yeah, grand pop, yeah, that's right.
2: God pop.
1: God pop.
0: Oh, God pop, yeah. Mm. Mm. Oh, well, there you go. Are you going to go?
2: Jazeera?
0: You!
2: Oh, no.
0: Oh. Anyway, you're the CEO of Stolen Generation.
2: I can say it.
0: You start like Kathy now.
1: Shut up.
0: You're the CEO of Kimberly Stolen Generation. What's the latest?
2: Just got 35 new portraits ready for painting.
0: Oh, fantastic.
2: So we'll be sending them off to the artist to get some painting done on them, ready for our exhibition, Stolen Generation.
0: So you got another 30
2: portraits exhibition.
0: How much you got all together?
2: So we'd have 200, I think.
0: Oh, my God.
2: Yeah. So this is the fourth one?
0: Yep.
2: Yeah.
0: We do
2: 50 each.
0: Is there a portrait of Kathy Watson?
2: Kathy was one of the first ones.
1: Oh, the first one. Where you?
0: No, good, because I want for a dartboard, you know?
2: No,
1: You get a Pony Nantum one, you'll get done.
2: Jealous, Mary. Hmm. Yeah, so we're going to be doing it around Sinju time, and it's going to be held at the Notre Dame University at the hall there.
0: Okay, yep.
2: But, yeah, we'll give you more information, and we'll send the information down to the Tourist Bureau as well, so that we can advertise it as much as possible.
0: Fantastic. Yeah. Well, look, Kathy Watson, she tell everybody.
2: It'll either be late August or early September, I'm not really sure, but yeah, we'll let everybody know as soon as we can, especially the ones whose portraits are going to be exhibited, and also we'll have the digital display going as well, so people can see the past portraits.
0: Yeah. Fantastic. Kathy, what do you think?
1: Yeah, deadly, Mary. Because
0: talking to the microphone. You sit down far away.
1: Okay, well, deadly, Mary, and because we just come back from... We just come back from Wyndham, and they had their portraits there.
0: That's right, yes.
1: Very moving, Mary, yeah.
0: That was the anniversary of the massacre in Umbulgari.
2: Yeah.
0: And that was held out in country.
2: Yeah.
0: Yep, Forest River. And then they had the exhibition, like Kathy's saying, in the hall.
2: Yeah.
0: And that was a huge success, I believe.
2: Yeah.
0: Very moving, eh, Kathy?
1: Hmm.
2: Yeah, and we hope to do a lot more of those. I mean, there's so many massacres that happened across the country. But just talking specifically about the Kimberley, we'd love to be involved in any more that are happening. There were a lot of massacres in a lot of other places as well that need to be recognised. And it's part of that truth-telling process, I think, too.
0: Yeah.
2: I think as a country, we can't be ignorant about these facts anymore. They have to be told.
0: Well, if we are ignorant, then they'll say it never happened.
2: Exactly.
0: So we're going to put it in their face, as Patrick Kamala says, fool, fool. You made all the rules.
2: Yeah.
0: Now it's coming back to bite you.
2: Yep.
1: Hmm.
2: Yep.
0: Because facts don't lie.
2: Yeah.
1: True.
2: I guess that was one of the good things about the European settlers. They documented everything.
0: Just move forward a little bit, that light in your eye. That's laser.
2: Mm-hmm. Well, turn the thing off. Anyway.
0: You go back there, yes.
2: Anyway, Mary, I've got some announcements to make.
0: Turn the microphone around. You just yum like Kathy.
2: Oh, my Lord.
0: And a beautiful Janet Cox is listening.
2: Oh, hello, Annie Janet. Haven't seen you for a while. You should come into Stolen Gen for a cuppa one day.
0: Yes.
2: The WA Stolen Generation Redress Support Day will be taking place in Roebourne.
0: Yeah.
2: On Tuesday, June the 30th, from 9 a.m. to 3 p.m.
0: What's that?
2: WA Stolen Generations Redress Support Day. So Jorgen will be going up to Roebourne on Tuesday, June the 30th, at the
1: their hall,
2: Ngala Yandu Bindari Aboriginal Corporation. I have no idea if I've said that correct or not, and I apologise if I didn't. 22-24 Rose Street in Roebourne. Please reach out to Adele on 0400544706 if you want some more information about that. And also, so on Wednesday, the 1st of July, they'll be in Roebourne as well.
0: So that's Irumagadu. So all the countrymen there who feel you're eligible for redress,
2: yep,
0: they'll be there. So make sure you go and make sure you fill in the forms.
1: Yeah.
0: Because once the forms get into state government, then they do all the analysis. And
2: okay.
0: Kathy got $85,000 twice.
1: That boy, I never get them yet.
0: Twice he got
2: them. Anyway, and Thursday, the 2nd of July, they will be in Karratha at Lottery's House in 7 Morse Crescent. And once again, can contact Adele if you want any more information. 0400 544 706. And yeah, so anybody that wants to make application for the WA Stolen Generation Redress Scheme, make a call to Adele or find out from the local, any of your local Indigenous organisations.
0: So people from Wickham and Onslow and all that, they can take part in that.
2: Yep. And we haven't solidified anything yet, but we have said to Jorgen that if you need any assistance from the Kimberley Stolen Generation, we are more than happy to assist you, because this is a process that needs to happen sooner rather than later. And I think a lot of people have been missing out because it's been very slow to be rolled out on the ground through no fault of anybody else's. It's just been very, very hard for Jorgen to actually get
0: it happening,
2: get staff.
0: Yeah.
2: And, a lot of people have applied and then haven't, like, have withdrawn their application. So, yeah, hopefully they can find somebody very soon to fill those positions. Yeah,
0: and, look, Kathy, I hope you don't mind me saying, but I take my hats off to the Premier.
2: Yeah. Absolutely.
0: He's stuck by his guns.
2: Yep.
0: And it'll cost the state, but as the song says, fool, fool, it'll come back. To bite you.
2: Exactly.
0: And that's the state. I'm talking about Roger Cook. Roger Cook.

0: book. In a moment in time, in history, he made the right decision.
1: Yeah. Yeah.
0: And that decision is to make sure that people are compensated, you know?
2: Yeah.
0: Kathy, and how you feel about that as a very political woman you are?
2: Well, that's a huge and big...
0: Come to the
2: word of God. Well, that's a huge and honest statement, like, yeah, to compensate countrymen, you know?
0: Yeah.
2: Hmm.
0: And people shouldn't be... The radicals and the racists out there shouldn't be against it because it's the right thing. And I was talking the other day and I said, listen, Rottnest Island, you know, they talk about child abuse and all that stuff, young kids. Rottnest Island was a place that incarcerated men for nothing.
2: Yeah. Mm-hmm.
0: And those men were warriors. They were fighters for their community or clan or country.
2: Mm.
0: That's all they did.
2: Yep.
0: Their natural responsibility. But they got shipped out and shipped to Rottnest Island. Some of them never came back.
2: Yeah.
0: You know, but what happened, Kathy? All the girls were vulnerable.
1: Mm. Yeah.
0: And then the pioneers and the, you know, I hate to say it, but the guardians then rode in and helped them talk to all the young girls, you know.
2: Yeah. Mm.
0: And that's where the Hufkas come from.
1: Yeah.
0: Mm. You know, so... We're going to own that history, you know,
1: yep.
0: And it's not about blame. People are beyond blame now,
2: yeah.
0: But being honest and telling the truth, you know, that this is what happened.
1: Understanding the journey of Aboriginal people.
0: And WA is not unique.
1: No.
0: It happened all around Australia, Kathy,
2: yeah.
0: You know?
2: Yeah, yeah.
0: Kathy come from Popio, you know, and...
2: oh, God, don't claim me other people or country.
0: You from New Guinea?
2: Oh, God, go away.
0: Oh, I thought you was cannibal, that's all.
1: Yeah, and if you feel like you don't support something, then research it and find out
0: the facts. Yes,
1: you know, it's like, you know, you want to know about stolen generation, research the term smooth the dying pillow.
0: Yes.
1: Because
2: exactly.
1: That's where stolen generation came from.
0: Yes. In other words, get rid of the full bloods,
1: eradicate the indigenous people
0: and get rid of the Hufkas, you know.
2: Yeah.
0: And make
1: breed
0: it
1: breed them out
0: because, you know?
1: Aboriginal people are the only race in the world who don't, what do they call it?
0: Fall back, yeah.
1: Who don't fall back, yeah. You can actually breed them out, which is tragic.
0: It is tragic, and it's sad. And how long, Kathy, have you been here? For 65,000 years, you can see it by Kathy's face, you know?
1: So are you black mob, they keep breeding.
0: Yeah, well, that's another point. But the most important thing is, whether you're Aboriginal or not, is to own this history.
1: Yeah.
0: Because even the Hufkas people... all got European heritage.
1: Yeah.
2: Yep.
0: But the European side don't want to know about them. Not all, but some. But there was also law against a non-Aboriginal man sleeping with an Aboriginal woman.
1: Yeah.
0: You know, it was against the law for fraternizing. And also, Aboriginal people were classified as flora and fauna. Mm. That was an act.
2: Yeah.
0: A parliament act that said, you are not a human being, you are a flower, or you are an animal. Go and research it.
1: Mm.
0: It's just there. It's in history books. So... I know we're moving forward as a country, but we've got a long way to go, eh, Kathy?
2: And
0: it's all about healing.
1: Yeah.
0: You know, they talk about healing. Well, sorry for...
1: Or closing the gap, you know?
0: Well,
1: like, the gap's getting wider.
2: Mm,
0: yeah,
2: never
0: well,
2: close yet.
0: That's what someone told me, close your gap, maybe, you know? Yeah. But, you know, the point is, this history is not black history.
1: No, it's Australian history.
0: It's Australia's history, you know, and we have to own it as a country.
1: Mm.
0: So it's very important.
1: Yeah. And start, like, new Australians, like, find out about what this country is that you're coming into.
0: Mm. Yeah.
1: Especially people of culture. If people of culture, that's just so you know, if people of culture are coming into an ancient cultural country like Australia, learn your history as a cultural person and understand the country about the country that you're coming to.
0: Yeah. That's true.
1: Yeah.
0: And what else is happening?
1: Well... Uncle Greg and I attended a stakeholders consultation workshop this week from the Neurological Council of WA, which was really, really interesting. And they sort of spoke about all of these issues with people that suffer from, like, motor neurons disease, multiple sclerosis. There's a whole plethora of different conditions that people have that can't access support. And, you know, even ADHD and people, you know, kids that are on the spectrum and things like that. and talking to, you know, a good

0: friend of ours, Susan Bowles, about the difficulty with teachers in schools these days. They're not just teachers anymore. They have to be almost like doctors and parents and everything else, because you've got these kids that, through no fault of their own, have this condition where they can't settle.
1: Yeah. Mm.
0: And that disrupts the whole class.
2: Yeah.
0: So you can't take them out of the classroom, because where do you put them? You know, so it's a very, very difficult thing. And this is something that they're looking into now and trying to meet with as many people as they can. This was it wasn't very well attended, but we're hoping that they can come back again. They're talking about other specialists coming up as well, so maybe, trying to spread the word.
1: Maybe people don't understand the terminology.
0: They don't. That's exactly what... Yes. We have this, I can't remember her name now, but she works for CAMHS, an amazing young lady who came along and spoke as well about the work that they do at CAMHS and understanding, you know, the difficulties with, you know, working with children. They do a lot of work up in, like, with people in Fitzroy and things like that, as well as Broome and other places. And she said the hardest thing is getting them to understand exactly what the condition is and asking those questions in a way that, she said, even using sign language and things like that. And one of the things I said to them is, you know, you've got a wonderful organisation called the WA Interpreting Service.
1: Yeah.
0: That covers every single language group in the state. You know, use them. Because getting that information to the right people in the right way is so important. Otherwise, they're never going to understand.
1: Yeah.
0: And also understanding where the gaps are as well. Especially remote communities, it's so hard. You can get anything you want down in the cities and places that are close to the city, but the further north you come, it's almost impossible.
1: Kathy Crane there.
0: Yeah, so anybody that has any anything that they want to, you know, discuss or something like that, anybody that looks after, you know, is a carer for somebody with any of these disabilities or anything like that, I'm happy to pass the information on to them. So that when they come back again, hopefully we can get more people. Even you don't have to wait for them to come. Just contact them direct. We're happy to pass that information on.
1: Mm-hmm.
0: Yeah.
1: And you're happy with the way Community Stolen Generation is going?
0: Very happy, Mary. Yeah. So we've got a few things that we want to do later in the year, before our 25th anniversary ends. Yeah.
1: Fantastic.
0: And working on our new complex building.
1: Yep.
0: One of the things that I want to do is really pay tribute and homage to the St. John of God nuns that looked after a lot of our Stolen Generation kids.
1: Yeah.
0: Because I think it's something that we can never forget. They were part...
1: And they never forgot.
0: No, they were part of the history, because I know that my mother-in-law, that was the only mother that she knew, because she was taken from her mum, you know. Right. Not that she didn't love her mum,
1: but
0: she didn't grow up. She didn't get a chance to, that's right. And those nuns that looked after her did the best that they could.
1: Yep.
0: And I want to make sure that they're part of our growth as well, so that they're not forgotten. Yeah.
1: Well, that we shouldn't forget.
0: No, no.
1: Okay. And anything else?
0: No, just a big shout out to my great staff doing wonderful work. Lots and lots of travel.
1: Stolen Generation is getting a really big name, isn't it?
0: Yeah, yeah.
1: Kimberley Stolen Generation.
0: Yeah, we just came back from Wyndham, actually. We did a bit of work up there with some clients and, trying to get some more information, I guess, on...
1: Say hello to Mr. Gallagher,
0: Yeah, hello to Teresa and Derek, and hope you guys are doing well, and all the family. And a big hello to our brothers up there, Simon and David and their sisters. It's so nice to meet their sisters, Diane and I forget the other one's name, but never met them before. You know, we've known them, you know, Aunty Margie and that for so long, and never got to meet the girls, which is a bit sad, but good at the same time. And beautiful, they're beautiful kids. We just got so well looked after up there. Staying at the caravan park was awesome. Didn't even know that existed. That was really nice accommodation there.
1: Mm-hmm.
0: Beautiful lady who runs it. Looked after us very well. So thank you, Wyndham, and thank you, Munumbara.
1: And I heard Mr. David Cox and Mr. John Albert was out there at Wangajunga.
0: Yeah, they were out at Wangajunga and they went to a few other communities, I think, in the Fitzroy Valley, so that was good. Sandy Matzo is over in Adelaide at the moment, doing her studies.
1: Oh, deadly.
0: Yeah.
1: Okay,
0: so all out and about. Julie and Rosie, I think, will be heading up to Darwin in a couple of weeks' time, and we're also planning a trip up the Gibb River.
1: Okay.
0: But all the all the services will be going up there
2: all
0: together.
2: All the Marion mob.
1: Yeah.
0: Hmm. Yeah.
1: Fantastic. Okay, then. Well, here's a song from Yadigal, mind you.
0: Deadly.
1: Two Witnesses.
0: Mark Van Barker's song.
1: Yeah.
0: Yeah.
1: Yeah. Yeah, Mark Van Barker wrote the Skeddy.
2: Oh, yeah. Well, what?
1: And Mullet sang it, recorded it.
3: Hmm. Okay.
0: Thank you, Mary.
1: Thank you.
3: In the Lamar, Major. Canning Dolbo, Canning Rhine. Majolo in the La Yundago. Mabu Mada.

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If you were removed and placed into care other than your own parents before 1st of July 1972, you are encouraged to apply. 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You are not alone. Healing starts with connection.

0: Yes, Gary, beds are burning.
1: That's my request for me.
0: What?
1: For me.
0: Well, you have to explain them that hard to me.
1: I don't care.
0: Eh? Well, this is my request to me.
1: Come. Come.
0: Eh?
1: Come.
0: It's coming.
1: Please. Give me all that damper, you greedy-looking thing, Mary.
0: I'm not eating damper. I don't eat that thing.
1: You do so. You finish him, look, I got nothing left, no?
0: Don't tell everybody.
1: I don't care. Look him.
0: You look your heart.
1: Mm-mm.
0: My song.

0: years, Kathy.
1: Good song, Mary Deadly.
0: In the microphone, come on.
1: Good song.
0: God have mercy.
1: Deadly as the theme from Daydock.
0: You're leaning back like...
1: Well, I'm relaxing. What wrong?
0: Well, Jimmy, like, he was leaning back.
1: No, he's in a nice quiet course.
0: Yeah, but he's eating.
1: Ah, you know, you in your studio and Gemma at Mark and Tanya place. You long way from there.
0: You'd never stick up for her.
1: I am.
0: Eh?
1: Him give us nice damper.
0: That's true. She made beautiful damper, mind you. Yes, just perfect match for a nose, you know?
1: You know who?
0: Yeah. Now, Julie, has she got a man?
1: Who?
0: Julie.
1: Who, Julie?
0: Cobb.
1: I don't know. Don't ask me.
0: Jesus, you don't even know who he is.
1: I don't know.
0: We should fix him up.
1: Jesus, you
0: one,
1: don't...
0: One man for all of them.
1: One got guess, man. One got trouble. Well, I don't know. Julie got him.
0: Ah, well, there you go, mind you. She might have good golly. Anyway, not to worry. Okay, here's a song, and of course this song here, Kathy, is a beautiful little song from Mr. Francis Cox.
1: Oh, poor yum yum.
0: Yep. Don't forget...
1: What, Gemma? Oh, sorry.

0: That's a lovely song, Mary.
1: Beautifully produced, yes. Beautifully sung, and of course, Mr. Francis Coxman, who's retired now.
0: Yum Yum himself.
1: Yes, and Yum Yum did that album, and the album is called Love Letters. And
0: all the old songs would be new from Biggleberry.
1: And it's available from Warrior Music, so you can go down, buy the song, and download it to your computer, you know.
0: Solid, Mary.
1: Phone or whatever, you know. Mm-hmm. And,

0: Now, that's Francis's retirement, and it's obviously love songs, and it's dedicated to someone out there.
1: Yep.
0: And we know who, but, you know.
1: Yeah, and even memory when he was growing up in Beagle Bay, too, you know.
0: Yeah.
1: And all his travels around the state.
0: No, that's true. Yep. Mm. Well, he's been around Australia so many times.
1: Through God, why would we can tell?
0: Yeah. I wonder if Tell told him.
1: What? It?
0: Tell.
1: What for?
0: Did Tell tell him?
1: Tell is Tell, blung Rick, blung Mrs. What wrong?
0: But did he tell him?
1: Must be. I don't know.
0: When Rick can tell him, tell him. Nah, Francis, he gave up a whole life in the Kimberley to go on the road with Rick and Tell and built his own credibility, built his own sound.
1: And when I used to be singing at the Gimme, Country and Western, I used to tell him the songs and he used to just pick the tune straight thing in.
0: Yeah? Mm. Oh, well, there you go. Well, Francis, if you are listening, love you.
1: True, yum, yum.
0: Yeah, so... And he was a bit of a yum yum, wasn't he?
1: Yeah, he was deadly too.
0: Yeah. Mm. You reckon he could come back to me?
1: Hey, go help yourself, Mary. You know what word he'll tell you.
0: What?
1: You know.
0: I know. Mm-hmm. He had a terrible mouth, eh?
1: Tell you.
0: He'll swish straight out.
1: Right down the guts.
0: Mm. I know, never mind. But anyway, very talented man.
1: Nah, he's very good muso, you know?
0: Yeah. Absolutely. Mm. Well, we're coming to the end of the show, Kathy.
1: Yes, Mary.
0: And, you know, is there anything you'd like to say to our listeners out there?
1: Well, thanks for having us because we were away last week and we're back on deck and NAIDOC is just around the corner. I hope everybody enjoy and respect each other.
0: Absolutely. Mm. Yes. And
1: good night from me, Kathy Watson.
0: And anything surprise for the NAIDOC Awards?
1: I can't tell you.
0: Why?
1: No, you just have to wait on their night.
0: Oh, God, mercy. Oh, well, I heard you went cemetery and dug up footprints.
1: Oh, don't you worry. I'm just sling them on the stage for the 7th.
0: Aye, well, hope they can get up on stage.
1: Well, they get big crane there. They can lift them up over front and loader.
0: True. God, Bugsy will be tiptoeing. Mark Van Bach will be tiptoeing. Angela will be crawling. Johnny Albert will be crawling.
1: I'll tell you.
0: Yeah. But anyway,
1: maybe
0: it's
1: you
0: all
1: might
0: good
1: have
0: fun.
1: Greg there too, huh?
0: Eh?
1: Greg is on, or he's standby, or
0: I don't know what he's doing. Yeah, I don't know what he's doing, but I just hope that everybody enjoy themselves. And
1: why not, Mary?
0: It's good the community coming together for something like this, right across Australia, for that matter. Because NAIDOC is a special time for the celebration of our Aboriginal heroes. You know, Aboriginal and Torres Strait Islander heroes.
1: And, no worries, Mary.
0: And what are you rushing for, Tucker?
1: No. Putting back my sound back.
0: What? Oh, God, you should have won. Oh, God.
1: Good night, everyone.
0: That's what they should have did was give Bluffle a phone. Mobile phone. We're not finished yet.
1: Oh, I'm hungry.
0: You're always hungry, God. What's good night from me?
1: Good night from me.
0: Yes, Kathy going out the door. You must be rushing for toilet, maybe. Yeah. Oh, you don't trust your mum for food, you know? Yeah. Mm. But anyway, love you all. Stay well, stay strong. And next Wednesday, we're back on air. And we'll be here listening to Mary G's show live from the dungeon and going live via NIRS and going up on satellite across the whole country to everybody, mind you. So hello to everybody up in Cairns, everybody wherever you may be, in Melbourne, in Sydney, wherever you may be. Stay well, stay strong, and look after each other, because NAIDOC is just about us, you know. So let's have a fantastic time, mind you, what they are. And, of course, I hope that everybody stays well. Here's Footprints, and this song goes out to Gemma Lawford from A Secret Admirer. So, if she is listening,

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1: On paper, we look wealthy, but for many Noongars, it's hard to see.
0: Noongar 2050 is a wealth creation strategy that will ensure every Noongar is not left behind.
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2: Today we will look at heart, kidney and lungs. For heart, we say quart. Your quart is your heart. Quart is spelled G-O-O-R-D. Quart. Quart is your heart. For kidney, we say jup. Jup is spelled D-J-O-B. 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Jup is your kidney. Lungs, we say wal. 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Wal is spelled W-A-L-Y. Wal. Wal is your lungs. And that was today's lesson.
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0: Our elders negotiated the Noongar Settlement, the most comprehensive native title agreement in Australian history.
1: On paper, we look wealthy, but for many Noongars, it's hard to see.
0: Noongar 2050 is a wealth creation strategy that will ensure every Noongar is not left behind.
1: Marinda is a community gathering for all Noongars to unite and decide what comes next for our mob on our Budja.
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2: A moment in Aboriginal history. Although Aboriginal people were exempted from enlisting, over 400 or more Indigenous soldiers served in World War I. Come World War II, more than 4,000 served in that war. However, not all were treated as equals serving their country. A then young Noongar soldier by the name of Phil Prosser was one of the many outstanding soldiers who served with the Royal Regiment of Australian Artillery. While stationed at Manly in New South Wales, his mates were told by a certain bar attendant that they could not serve him in their bar. So all his comrades brought on big with beer and spirits. Then they left the bar without pay for what they had ordered in protest. The hotel was then blacklisted by 4,000 soldiers at the camp. This was before the days of equal opportunity, and this was a moment in Aboriginal history.

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3: Estimated time of arrival 9:30 a.m.

In the Bible, John speaks strongly about living godly lives. John clearly teaches that our knowledge and love of God will be evidenced by our obedience to his words. Understand that obedience is a clear mark of a person who knows God. And in 1 John 2:3, it says, "Now by this we know that we are in Jesus Christ, because when Jesus saved us, he redeemed us from all the powers of darkness and gave us life so that we can stand and walk in righteousness of Jesus Christ." When you walk in righteousness with Jesus, we are evidence that we belong to him. And when we belong to Jesus Christ, we walk in the path that he wants us to walk. You know, I walked in the path of darkness before, but now I'm walking in the path of righteousness and in the light of Jesus Christ, because he saved me, he redeemed me, and he set me free from everything. And I know that I am a child of the living God. If you know that he is righteousness, you know that everyone who practices righteousness is born of Jesus Christ. And when you practice the righteousness of Jesus Christ, you are a son, you are a daughter, you are somebody in Jesus Christ. Because he wants you to walk by the still waters. He wants you to walk in his righteousness. And in the righteousness of Jesus, and in the righteousness of Jesus Christ, you can find peace. You can find joy. You can find love. You can find everything that Jesus wants you to find. Because there's power in the precious blood of Jesus. And you know, I just want to just share with you guys out there today, if you don't know Jesus Christ as your Saviour, and you've been wanting to know Jesus as your Saviour, all that you got to do is just repeat this prayer after me. And I'll say it slowly. You say, "Dear Jesus, forgive me for the sins of my past. I believe in my heart that God raised Jesus from the dead. All things have passed away. Behold, all things become new. And I thank you, Jesus Christ, for coming into my heart today. And I will follow you all the days of my life." And when you follow Jesus all the days of your life, you can walk in that righteousness. Because righteousness belongs to you. The love of Jesus Christ belongs to you. And everything that Jesus has for you belongs to you. Listen, God bless you. I love you. Jeff Michael loves you. Noongar Radio loves you. And praise God. You have a good day. Amen.

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0: your street. Yeah, you said forever, now I drive alone past your street.
1: 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Don't you, yo? Nip, ngan wanky.
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0: Eyes. 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For eyebrows, we say Mimbrun. 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And that was today's lesson.
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0: Our elders negotiated the Noongar Settlement, the most comprehensive native title agreement in Australian history.
1: On paper, we look wealthy, but for many Noongars, it's hard to see.
0: Noongar 2050 is a wealth creation strategy that will ensure every Noongar is not left behind.
1: Maranda is a community gathering for all Noongars to unite and decide what comes next for our mob on our Budja.
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5: It's time to bring back the language with Joe Collard.
6: Today we will look at the numbers 6 to 10. The number 6 we say Ma Keng. Ma Keng is spelled M-A-R-R-G-E-N-Y. Ma Keng. For the number 7 we say Ma Kuju. Ma Kuju is spelled M-A-R-R, then it's G-O-O-D-J-A-L. For 8 we say Ma Marin. Ma Marin is number 8. Ma is spelled M-A-R-R, then it's M-A-R-R-D-I-N-Y. Ma Marin for number 8. For number 9, we say Ma Kuju Kuju. Number 9, Ma Kuju Kuju is spelled M-A-R-R, then it's G-O-O-D-J-A-L, and then again, G-O-O-D-J-A-L, Ma Kuju Kuju. For the number 10, we say Mara, Mara, which is spelled M-A-R-R-A-A, Mara, for the number 10.
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0: 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For clothes that smell fresh, not like ashtrays. 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

0: Tanya Wiring, I am crying. 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
2: G'day, Troy Cassadaly here. 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

0: Kaya, kaya nya nonot, kaya nya nonot. 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
2: 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Darb is spelled D-H-A-A-B. 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For boomerang, we say karli. 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

0: Kylie is spelled G-I-L-Y-I, Kylie. 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And that was today's lesson.
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0: Kaya, kaya nana not, kaya nana not. Nije puja, nala puja, nije puja windi, nije nalang dirt, nije nalang wangi. 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
2: Today we'll look at the word for first person. When I talk about first person, I'm talking about I, me, my, I am, etc. In our ancient language, we had a number of these words, so let's go through them. For me or my, we say ngan. Ngan is spelled N-G-A-N-Y, ngan. Now, if I was to add A to it, it will mean I am, which is nganya, nganya, I am. Now, if we were to keep A in and add on N-A, which will mean mine, then it'll be nganyana, nganyana, which means mine. Now, let's take out A-N-A and let's replace it with jul, which means I will, D-J-I-L, then it'll be nganjul, I will, nganjul. Now, let's take that out, D-J-I-L, and let's put another word, which is Y-A-N-G, nganyang. Nganyang means give me. For I, we say nech. Nech is spelled N-G-E-I-D-J. Nech, I. So today, we had some words in our language in regards to first person.
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0: 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We've read lots of comments. The good, the bad, and the grumpy. A bit like this one. I'm so done with scammers. We want you to know, we're on it. Optus's scam technology has blocked over 890 million scam calls and texts since 2020. Protecting Aussies from scams? We're on it.
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13: Kaya, kaya nanonok, kaya nanonokat. Nija buja, nala buja, nija buja wendi. 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Donjo yo, ni ngan wangkai.
14: It's time to bring back the language with Joe Collard.
13: Today we will look at neck, chin and throat. So for neck we say nanak, nanak. Nanak is spelled N-A-N-G-A-G. Nanak. Nanak is your neck. Chin. We say yet. Yet for chin. Yet is spelled Y-E-D. Yet. Yet is your chin. For throat, we say wort. For throat, we say wort. Wort is spelled W-O-O-R-D. Wort. And that was today's lesson.
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3: 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Nunuk, Wabakurit. 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To our First Nation people, we welcome you. 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Welcome to country.

0: Hey there, Harrison Peterson here from NIRS News, coming to you from the lands of the Yuggera and Turrbal peoples. Traditional owners are owed tens of billions of dollars, according to the Native Title Council, following the tabling of the Australia Law Reform Commission's report that's found that Native Title Act is discriminatory in the way it deals with the property rights of Indigenous people. The Council says that the report's 86 recommendations that have been tabled in Federal Parliament is a good start. Jamie Lowe is the Council's Chief Executive Officer. He told the ABC a lot of the money owed to traditional owner groups is being held by governments across the country.
1: There's these past acts as well, so future acts which haven't been compensated and which are owed to traditional owners, which we estimate into the tens of billions of dollars, owed by generally state and territory governments, sometimes the Commonwealth government as well. So that's the bill that exists. That's not speculation, that's something that exists already.
0: The Council says if the recommendations are adopted, it would reform the Act to make it more fairer and more just in the future. Australia is facing more complex threats, according to the Australian Security Intelligence Organisation. During his annual threat assessment address, ASIO Director Mike Burgess reflected on the threats that have faced Australia in the last 12 months. During the speech, he defended how much the organisation spent on counter-terrorism resources before the Bondi Beach mass shooting last December.
2: We increased CT resourcing when we raised the threat level in 24, and it continued to grow in the months before Bondi. Resourcing followed the threat.
0: Mr. Burgess also highlighted limitations in Australia's current threat level, probable. He says the country is facing an unprecedented level of threats. A probable threat level means either an attack or plans to stage an attack has a greater than 50% chance of happening within 12 months. A new centrist political party has been announced and it's being led by independents in federal parliament. Zali Steggall and Allegra Spender's Community Strong Australia says it will focus on bringing the country together. In a statement, the party says voters want practical solutions to issues facing the country, including cost of living, climate change and healthcare. It says its approach will offer an evidence-based alternative to the major parties.

0: Planning on doing your tax return soon? Well, the Australian Taxation Office is urging people not to rush their returns and to wait for when the pre-fill option becomes available. The ATO's Assistant Commissioner, Anita Challen, has told SBS the option is fast and reduces errors.
1: Our focus is always to try and work with taxpayers in the first instance so that they get it right. We sort of reserve penalties or any other consequences for those more deliberate occasions where people might be putting things in knowing that they're incorrect. In most instances, if it's a genuine mistake, we'll work with you to make sure that you get it right in your tax return.
0: The head of the United Nations Nuclear Agency has signalled Iranian nuclear enrichment sites will be visited by inspectors, which is a key component in the interim United States-Iran deal to reach an end to the war. An Iranian diplomat instead insisted any such visit would only come after a final deal is reached. The US and Iran offered contradictory remarks earlier about whether those sites would be inspected. A week after the two countries signed an interim deal, leaders from the US and Iran have repeatedly disagreed in public about what the document actually means. In sport and in the FIFA World Cup, Switzerland has upset hosts Canada with a 2-1 victory in Vancouver. The win has cemented Switzerland as the top team in Group B. Also in Group B, Bosnia has just recorded a 3-1 win over Qatar in Seattle. Now a quick look at weather across the capital cities. A shower or two in Mugajan, Brisbane with a top of 21. 18 in showers on Gadigal Country, Sydney, while it's 15 in mostly sunny on Ngunnawal and Ngambri Country, Canberra. 14 in partly cloudy in Nam, Melbourne, and sunny in Nipaluna, Hobart with a max of 12. A top of 17 in partly cloudy in Tandanya, Adelaide. Sunny and 22 degrees in Borlu, Perth, and sunny in Garamilla, Darwin with a top of 32. And that's the latest from NIRS News.
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It's about, well, let's see, about 6.5 minutes past 6 o'clock now on the radio. Thursday, June the 25th. Happy Friday Eve, everybody. Now let's take a look at the weather, shall we? It's almost 12 degrees out there at the moment, but it's going to get to 22 degrees today here in Bulloo. It'll be sunny. Winds will be northeasterly, 20 to 30 kilometres per hour. Fire danger will be moderate, UV moderate as well, and we'll get a minimum of 10 degrees tonight. Enjoy the sun while it's out. Friday we'll get a 19 degrees and showers. Saturday it'll be 18 and showers. Sunday will also be 18 and showers. 19 and showers for Monday. 16 and showers for Tuesday. And 18 and showers easing for Wednesday. Let's have a look at the SMS line. Room for yours is what there is. 0476797601. You're paying attention to what's going on out there. It's staggering I find it hard to put into words the amazement I feel at the blatant obviousness of the right-wing political movement in Australia to try and divide everybody. It's just amazing that people still follow them. And I have my doubts about their actually paying attention, because they couldn't possibly want to associate themselves with those people. Seriously. I just don't.

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1: Yeah, that's about 16 and a half minutes past 6 o'clock, and I've got Carl from Manganese Traffic on the line. Morning, Carl, what's happening out there?
2: Good morning, Mark. There's been a crash on Mitchell Freeway heading southbound at Hepburn Avenue in Greenwood. Vehicle in the right emergency lane and debris affecting right lanes. Please drive with caution. Now look at the freeways. Mitchell southbound is under speed at Burns Beach Road and Warwick Road. Cunanan northbound is busy at Mortimer Road, merged to Rowley Road, but moving well both directions on the former freeway and North Bridge Tunnel. Drive safely and as late as main roads.
1: There you go. Okay, you guys, let's have a look at the SMS line, see if anyone's awake out there. Ah, morning, Brad. Rocky Burnett, tired of towing the line. I can do that for you. There it is.

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1: Lunar Radio. Yes, it certainly is, and it's about 20 minutes past 6 o'clock now on Lunar Radio, and there's plenty of room on their tax line for yours, so go for it. News that are coming up pretty shortly is Roger Knox, Stranger in My Country.

0: Thank you. Good night.
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3: Air News headlines, I'm Lee Harrison. Making news today, the country's chief spy agency warns we shouldn't be surprised if another terrorist attack occurs. ASIO's delivered its annual threat assessment, warning while the terror level remains at probable, it underestimates the true danger Australians face. A second man's been charged over a kidnapping in Sydney's north 12 months ago. A man reported being assaulted and kidnapped at gunpoint from a home at Ryde and taken to an unknown address where his assailants demanded a ransom. The federal government's controversial tax reforms are expected to pass through Parliament today. Labor struck a deal with the Greens to rein in the capital gains tax discount and negative gearing concessions from July next year. And the US has approved a measure demanding President Donald Trump halt the war in Iran or seek congressional approval for further military action. The largely symbolic resolution could have political ramifications, signifying a rare rebuke by lawmakers of the president. In air sport, former Carlton coach Michael Voss admits seeing the Blues excel since his departure has been difficult to watch at times. And Broncos veteran Ben Hunt is set to shoulder even more responsibility after signing on for another season. The 36-year-old will remain with Brisbane through to 2027. These stories and more today. This is Air News.
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6: Yeah, it's almost 28 minutes to 7 o'clock now on Noongar Radio, Thursday, June the 25th. Happy Friday Eve, everybody. Hope your morning's going well so far. Take it easy out there on the roads, won't you? Here's The Living End. Wake up.

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1: And it's about 19 minutes to 7 o'clock and I've got Belinda from Mainland Traffic online. Morning, Belinda, what's happening out there?
2: Good morning to you, Mark. There was an earlier crash, Mitchell Freeway southbound at Hepburn Avenue in Greenwood. There's just one vehicle left on site there, but the right lane has closed by incident response and there's some debris also in the right lane, so they're doing a bit of a clean up there. Towies are on site. Please slow down as you head there. There's a permanent ramp location change. At the moment, Mitchell Freeway northbound exit to Karrinup Road is closed, but it will be opening later today. The new exit is going to be approximately 500 metres south of its current location. So if you're heading through there later today, be aware that you'll need to exit earlier near Stevenson Avenue to use the new Karrinup Road exit. Mitchell Freeway southbound is under speed at Nirrabup Road, Burns Beach Road to Shenton Avenue and Whitfords Avenue to Reed Highway. Kwinana Freeway northbound is busy from the Mortimer Road merge through to Rolly Road at the Berrigan Drive merge and again from Farrington Road to South Street. Drive safely this morning. That's the latest from Main Road.
1: Thank you, Belinda. Okay, guys, let's have a quick look at the SMS line. Oh, there's plenty of room for yours, so go for it. Is that Benatar? Oh, fired up.

0: live across Wooroloo. 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
1: Yes, you certainly are. And it's almost 10 minutes to 7 o'clock now on Noongar Radio, Thursday, June the 25th. Happy Friday Eve, everybody. News will be coming out pretty shortly. Here's The Verve, Bittersweet Symphony.

0: Hello, this is Weird Al Yankovic for Rad. You know, a lot of things just don't go together, like peanut butter and tuna fish. But two things that really don't go together are drinking and driving. When you drink and drive, you risk your life as well as the lives of everyone else on the road. So be responsible. If you drink, don't drive. 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
9: This is Air News West in Australia. I'm Lee Harrison. Investigators from Canberra will arrive at the scene of a fatal plane crash near Northern today. A 76-year-old man died late yesterday morning when a replica of a World War II-era Spitfire fighter crashed in the locality of Melbourne. The Australian Transport Safety Bureau says its investigators should have a preliminary report ready within 8 weeks. WA police are reviewing their responses to Virginia Giuffre, the 41-year-old who alleged she was a victim of sex trafficker Jeffrey Epstein, died by suicide last year after claiming her estranged husband had physically assaulted her. Commissioner Cole Blanche says all interactions with Ms. Giuffre will be reviewed.
10: We attend and are called to over 100,000 cases of family violence every year. I want to make sure we've done our job properly. We invest a lot in training of our police officers. We have body-worn video, so our reviews can be quite thorough.
9: A prestigious artificial intelligence program is launching in WA. 25 university graduates will be selected for the fellowship run by Faculty, one of Europe's biggest AI companies. Defence Minister Paul Papalia says it's only the second AI fellowship in the world.
11: Their fellowship essentially prepares graduates for work in the real world, so going from the academic environment, a short, intense period of training to prepare them to deliver to either government agencies or the private sector.
9: To sport now, former Carlton coach Michael Voss expects Josh Fraser to be put through the process to become the club's new coach. The Blues are in finals contention after 5 consecutive wins under Fraser. He's repeatedly ruled himself out of the role, but Voss says he'd be happy to see Fraser take the top job.
12: The only reason you don't entertain it is that maybe there's a fear of a recurrence, you know, it not working in the past,
13: because
12: so therefore we don't go for it again, possibly. I would have thought from looking from afar and from, you know, some of the results that are happening, I'd be surprised if at a minimum he wasn't put through the process.
9: Sydney has swung a selection surprise with Peter Laddams named to partner Brodie Grundy in the ruck against Brisbane tonight. The Swans also regaining Errol Goulden and Tom McCartan. And Chris O'Connell, Tristan Schoolcate and Dane Sweeney are all into the final round of qualifying for Wimbledon. This is Air News Western Australia.
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that 4.5 minutes past 7 o'clock now on Monday Radio. Thursday, June the 25th. Happy Friday Eve, everybody. Let's have a look at the weather, shall we? It's about 11.5 degrees out there at the moment, but it's going to get to 22 degrees today here in Boyle. It will be sunny. Winds will be northeasterly, 20 to 30 kilometres per hour. Fine danger will be moderate. UV will be moderate as well. Enjoy that sun while it's out. We'll get a minimum of 10 degrees tonight. And then back up to 19 degrees and showers for Friday, 18 and showers for Saturday and Sunday, 19 degrees and showers for Monday, 16 and showers for Tuesday, and 18 degrees and showers easing for Wednesday. Don't forget the SMS line if you wish to participate this morning. We'll have one. Morning, Brad. Mitch Tambo, you're the voice. I can do that one. I hope everybody's morning is going well. Take it easy out there on the roads this morning. Isn't

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1: And it's 13 minutes past 7 o'clock. I've got Belinda from Main Roads Traffic on the line. Morning, Belinda. What's happening out there?
2: Good morning, Mark. There are no incidents, which is fantastic news. Checking freeways for you, though. Mitchell Freeway southbound is under speed from Whitfords Avenue to Erindale Road. Kwinana Freeway northbound is busy from Thomas Road to Rowley Road at the Berrigan Drive merge and then from South Street through to Cranford Avenue. Please be aware that there's a permanent ramp location change. The Mitchell Freeway northbound exit to Carinup Road is currently closed, but it will be reopening later today, approximately 500 metres south of its current location. So if you're taking that exit today, prepare to exit earlier near Stevenson Avenue to use the new Carinup Road exit. There will be some signage in place, so be aware and follow all of that as you head through there. Drive safely. That's the latest from Main Roads.
1: Hey, Belinda. Okay, you guys, let's have a look at the EU. Good grief, that filled up while I wasn't looking. What do we got here? Mark, please, flowers. Still got the blues. Thank you, Jamie. Oh, that's a Gary Moore song, isn't it? Let me have a look here. Yes, I thought it was a long one as well. What else have we got here while I load that one up? Hey, little buddy, do you have Never Ever by the Rubens? You wouldn't say little if you've seen me. No, I don't actually have that by the Rubens. Brenda and Edwin, you'll have to pick something else. What else have I got here? Can't play In My Life by the Beatles. Ooh, I think I may have that one in the storage somewhere from the Beatles. There, Paul from Kingsley. Here's Gary Moore, still got the blues.

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1: Yes, it certainly is. And it's almost 21 minutes past 7 o'clock now on Noongar Radio. Brendan Edwin got back to me with another song, so I'll play that one first. This is Jezebel's Endless Summer.

0: Kaya, Jerry Matera.
1: Kaya, Len Collard.
0: Our elders negotiated the Noongar Settlement, the most comprehensive native title agreement in Australian history.
1: On paper, we look wealthy, but for many Noongars, it's hard to see.
0: Noongar 2050 is a wealth creation strategy that will ensure every Noongar is not left behind.
1: Maranda is a community gathering for all Noongars to unite and decide what comes next for our mob on our Budja.
0: Join us for the Noongar Maranda, 1 July, Perth Convention Centre, RSVP at ibcouncil.org.au.
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6: This is Air News Western Australia. I'm Lee Harrison. Investigators from Canberra will arrive at the scene of a fatal plane crash near Northam today. A 76-year-old man died late yesterday morning when a replica of a World War II-era Spitfire fighter crashed in the locality of Melbourne. The Australian Transport Safety Bureau says its investigators should have a preliminary report ready within 8 weeks. WA police are reviewing their responses to Virginia Jeffrey, the 41-year-old who alleged she was a victim of sex trafficker Jeffrey Epstein, died by suicide last year after claiming her estranged husband had physically assaulted her. Commissioner Cole Blanche says all interactions with Ms. Jeffrey will be reviewed.
7: We attend and are called to over 100,000 cases of family violence every year. I want to make sure we've done our job properly. We invest a lot in training of our police officers. We have body-worn video, so our reviews can be quite thorough.
6: A prestigious artificial intelligence program is launching in WA. 25 university graduates will be selected for the fellowship run by Faculty, one of Europe's biggest AI companies. Defence Minister Paul Papalia says it's only the second AI fellowship in the world.
8: Their fellowship essentially prepares graduates for work in the real world, so going from the academic environment, a short, intense period of training to prepare them to deliver to either government agencies or the private sector.
6: To sport now, former Carlton coach Michael Voss expects Josh Fraser to be put through the process to become the club's new coach. The Blues are in finals contention after 5 consecutive wins under Fraser. He's repeatedly ruled himself out of the role, but Voss says he'd be happy to see Fraser take the top job.
9: The only reason you don't entertain it is that maybe there's a fear of recurrence, you know, it not working in the past,
10: because
9: so
10: of
9: therefore
10: David T.
9: we don't go for it again. Possibly. I would have thought from looking from afar and from, you know, some of the results that are happening, I'd be surprised if at a minimum he wasn't put through the process.
6: Sydney has swung a selection surprise with Peter Laddams named to partner Brodie Grundy in the ruck against Brisbane tonight. The Swans also regaining Errol Goulden and Tom McCartan. And Chris O'Connell, Tristan Schoolcate and Dane Sweeney are all into the final round of qualifying for Wimbledon. This is Air News Western Australia.
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13: Yes, it certainly is. And it's about, oh, it's almost 27 minutes to 8 o'clock now on Noongar Radio. Thursday, June the 25th. Happy Friday Eve, everybody. Hope your morning's going well out there. And there's plenty of room on the SMS line if you wish to participate. Questions, comments, requests, go right ahead. 0476797601 is Alana Miles, Black Velvet.

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1: It's about 17 and a half minutes to 8 o'clock and I've got Belinda from Main Race Traffic on the line. Morning, Belinda. What's happening out there?
2: Good morning, Mark. There was a crash earlier on Mitchell Freeway southbound after Whitfords Avenue in Kingsley, but both vehicles have now departed the scene, so traffic is moving nicely through there. However, there is a reported crash on Wanneroo Road southbound at Beach Road in Balga. Lane closures are unknown, unfortunately, because we can't see it on camera, but traffic is very heavy in the area, so please be patient if you're caught up in that. Checking freeways for you now, Mitchell Freeway southbound is under speed Whitfords Avenue to Reed Highway and Scarborough Beach Road to Vincent Street, and Kwinana Freeway northbound is busy from Anchortail Road to Rolly Road and South Street to Mount Henry Bridge. Drive safely this morning. That's the latest from Main Roads.
1: Thank you, Belinda. Okay, guys, let's have a look at the SMS line. Oh, I got one. Morning, Mark. It's James. Hello, James. Just Like a Pill by Pink. Happy Friday Eve and have a great day. Well, you too. Where are we? There's Pink, Just Like a Pill.

Lenny Kravitz. Oh, I do like that song. We want peace. Let's see now. It's about 9 minutes to 8 o'clock now on our radio. Thursday, June the 25th. Happy Friday Eve, everybody. News will be coming up shortly. Here's Rat Cat. That ain't bad.

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0: Hey there, Harrison Peterson here from NIRS News, coming to you from the lands of the Yuggera and Turrbal peoples. Australia's terror threat level doesn't accurately describe the multiple threats facing the country. Australia's current level is probable, which means there's a greater than 50% chance of a terror attack happening within 12 months. Australian Security Intelligence Organisation Director Mark Burgess says the definition isn't accurate.
1: Australia's terrorism threat level remains at probable, but I don't believe the system was designed for a situation like the one we face now. Probable does not tell the full story.
0: During his threat level address last night, Mr. Burgess defended the amount of money the organisation spent on counter-terrorism measures before the Bondi Beach mass shooting last December. A return permit has been issued to an Australian woman linked to terror group ISIS. The woman was handed a temporary exclusion order barring her from leaving a Syrian refugee camp. She is the last Australian woman in the camp that others have fled to return to Australia. Federal Home Affairs Minister Tony Burke has told the ABC once the woman returns to Australia, she will be monitored.
2: She will have to report and we will have to know where she lives, where she works, where she studies. If she books a ticket to anywhere for telecommunications, you cannot use any telecommunications device without 24 hours notice being given, and that applies to a phone, to an email account, to anything on the internet. Even if you want to use a public phone, it's 24 hours notice.
0: Bird flu surveillance will be increased in South Australia following the state's first confirmed case. The CSIRO has told the South Australian government an infected southern giant petrel was found at Knights Beach on June 14. South Australia's Environment Minister Emily Burke has told the ABC about 240 trained staff will be on the ground looking for other cases.
3: Surveillance will be increasing and looking at new spaces that we should be doing observations in.
0: A new political party has been launched aiming to take on the major parties. Details after this.
4: Fuel shortages around the world are affecting all of us. There is now a four-level national fuel security plan in place to help make sure we have fuel when we need it. We are currently at level two. Taking steps to reduce fuel usage can help save it for people, including those living in remote areas and our trucks, farmers and essential services. Every little bit helps. 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Authorised by the Australian Government, Canberra.
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0: A new political party says it's looking to be a facts-based alternative to the major parties. Community Strong Australia is being led by Federal Independents Sally Staggle and Allegra Spender. Members of the party will have a free vote, meaning they won't be forced into supporting legislation. They're urging other independents to join. A song co-written by Indigenous students in northwest New South Wales is sharing their language and culture with students at 100 schools across the country.
6: It's such a great concept to be part of.